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2: 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Got some Greg Kin Band coming up. Journey on the way. 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

Journey in Separate Ways on Gem 99 and 100's 80s at 8. Don't forget, the St. Leo the Great Summer Festival is going on right now up until 10 p.m. on the parish grounds, 33 Manhattan Street in Ashley. They've got live entertainment tonight with Hangin' with F.O.G. I don't know what that stands for. They've got the Ashley Boutique, Children's Arts and Crafts, Grandma's Liquor Closet, one of my favorites, Kids Lollipop Stand. They've got an instant bingo and other games. Of course, they've got homemade food and a bake sale, and their bingo is air conditioned. So check that out. Greg Hinban now. This is Jeopardy on the 80s at 8.

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0: Gem 99 and 100. It's the 80s at 8, and that was Tracy Chapman and Fast Car. Tracy told the BBC in an interview that it generally represented the world that she saw when she was growing up in Cleveland, Ohio. Coming from a working class background and being raised by a single mom, being in a community of people who were struggling, she said. Everyone was working hard and hoping that things would get better. And that's pretty much the theme of that song. We've got more music from the 80s coming up in just a couple of minutes. Got some Aerosmith. Stick around.
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4: 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This week, Casey takes you back to June 25th, 1983. That's when Prince partied like it was 1999. Eurythmics were having Sweet Dreams. Eddie Grant was cruising down Electric Avenue. And Rick Springfield was having an affair of the heart. You'll hear those songs, all the top 40 hits, and the long-distance dedications from June 25th, 1983, right here on American Top 40, the 80s.
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0: Any remaining showers in the area should be moving out overnight. Some patchy fog developing in the morning and a low around 62. On Sunday, after the fog burns off, some partly sunny skies and a high of 87. Partly cloudy Sunday night, low 63. And on Monday, mostly sunny and hot with a high near 90. This is a fun throwback on a Saturday night. It is the 80s at 8 on Gem 99 and 100. More music from the 80s. I've got Billy Joel on the way. Right now, it's Aerosmith and Janie's Got a Gun. Gem 99 and 100.

0: It is the Gem 99 and 100, 80s at 8. Mike Moran filling in for Callahan Flynn tonight. More songs from the 80s there. That was Genesis. It was a number 3 song in 1987, In Too Deep. Billy Joel before that, It's Still Rock and Roll to Me. That went to number 1 in 1980. Now, here's a little twist for you. Aerosmith's Janie's Got a Gun was released in 1989, but it didn't hit number 4 on the charts until 1990. We'll get back to the 80s music in just a couple of minutes. Got some John Mellencamp on the way. The Daz Band will sing as well.
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Well, we're getting ready to wrap things up. Got a few more 80s songs for you, including some...

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Elton John, Rocket Man on Gem 99 and 100. Before that, Simple Minds and Don't You Forget About Me. It's Mike Moran in for Callahan Flynn this evening. And 1 hour from now, actually a little less than an hour, we've got your dance music. It's your favorite dance tunes from the 60s right through the 90s. The Saturday Night Dance Party. Stick around for that. I do want to remind you that tonight at midnight, we'll have the replay of A Magical Mystery Tour with the Beatles, Northeast PA's longest running Beatles show. Your hosts are Gary and Joe. It's their flip-flop mishmash show. And the reason they call it that is the flip-flop is they're going to be doing the solo works of John, Paul, George, and Ringo in the first hour. Then in the second hour, they're going to take three Deep Lennon demos. These are songs that John recorded, probably wasn't going to do anything with them. They took these demos, and their in-house producer, Bernie, is going to make them into full-fledged songs. You got to check that out. The full replay is coming at midnight right here on Gem 99 and 100. Here's Boston now.

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0: Here's George Harrison, Got My Mind Set on You here at Gem 99 and 100. Did you know that that was actually a cover? It was originally released by a guy named James Ray in 1962, brought back to life by George Harrison in 1987, and you know you've done a good job when Weird Al does a parody of it. He did a version of the song called This Song's Just Six Words Long. It is Mike Moran on your Saturday evening, and coming up in just a couple of minutes, got some Culture Club.
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6: Northeast VA weather.
2: Any remaining showers in the area should be moving out overnight. Some patchy fog developing in the morning and a low around 62. On Sunday, after the fog burns off, some partly sunny skies and a high of 87. Partly cloudy Sunday night, low 63. And on Monday, mostly sunny and hot with a high near 90.

0: Here's Kim Wilde, You Keep Me Hanging On, here on Gem 99 and 100. Goo Goo Dolls before that with Name. It is Mike Moran in for Callahan Flynn tonight, reminding you about the two classic American Top 40 countdowns that we've got for you tomorrow. Of course, Casey Kasem is your host, and he'll have his long-distance dedications and all that great background information. The 1970s version kicks off at 6 p.m., and we are going back to 1972. And some of the great songs that were on the charts that week: Sylvia's Mother by Dr. Hook and the Medicine Show, Too Late to Turn Back Now by the Cornelius Brothers and Sister Rose, and The Fifth Dimension's Last Night I Didn't Get to Sleep at All. But here's a weird one for you. At number 12 that week was Amazing Grace by the pipes and drums of the military band of the Royal Scots. I kid you not, it's a bagpipe song, and it was at number 12 that week. Check it out tomorrow, the classic American Top 40 countdown from the 70s. It starts at 6 p.m.
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3: 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Billy Preston was out of space. Commander Cody drove his hot rod Lincoln. And Roberta Flack remembered The First Time Ever I Saw Your Face. 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
2: 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You know you've got a disco ball someplace. 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

the Gem 99 and 100 Saturday Night Dance Party. That song was originally written with Madonna in mind, but when the writer heard Taylor Dayne sing it, he said, "This is the one. Tell it to my heart." We'll keep it going now with the Bee Gees. Yeah, you should be dancing. 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

0: 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Before that, Irene Cara and Flashdance. This is the Gem 99 and 100 Saturday Night Dance Party. We're going to give the old disco ball a little polish, and we're going to give your feet a little rest for a couple of minutes. And when we get back to the music, we'll start dancing with Boz Scaggs.
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5: Casey Kasem has unlocked the American Top 40 vaults and is replaying original shows from the 80s. This week, Casey takes you back to June 25th, 1983. That's when Prince partied like it was 1999. Eurythmics were having sweet dreams. Eddie Grant was cruising down Electric Avenue. And Rick Springfield was having an affair of the heart. You'll hear those songs, all the top 40 hits, and the long-distance dedications from June 25th, 1983, right here on American Top 40, the 80s.
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0: Any remaining showers in the area should be moving out overnight. Some patchy fog developing in the morning and a low around 62. On Sunday, after the fog burns off, some partly sunny skies and a high of 87. Partly cloudy Sunday night, low 63. And on Monday, mostly sunny and hot with a high near 90.

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1: You know, when I was younger, I could do that say what thing that's instant funk, and I got my mind made up. You can get it, girl. Before that, Whitney Houston, I Want to Dance with Somebody. It is the Saturday Night Dance Party. Hopefully, you're enjoying yourself and enjoying the great dance music. We'll get back to it in just a couple of minutes. Got some Donna Summer lined up for you. Got some new shoes and tea connections. Stick around.
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ain't gonna lie, that is one of my favorite songs of all time. Baltimore and Tarzan Boy on the Gem 99 and 100 Saturday Night Dance Party. As Mike Moran filling in for Callahan Flynn tonight, and we're gonna keep on dancing. It's Rick James, give it to me, baby. 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

0: Ah, come on. Do we have to bring politics into everything? It's okay if it's the politics of dancing. That's Reflex on the Gem 99 and 100 Saturday Night Dance Party. It is Mike Moran filling in for Callahan Flynn tonight. And here's a reminder for you. 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We're going back to 1983, and I remember this very well. I was working at a Top 40 station at the Jersey Shore, and these are some of the songs that we were playing. Kaja Goo Goo's Too Shy. I love that song. Don't Let It End by Styx. Family Man by Daryl Hall and John Oates. Let's Dance by David Bowie. These are all coming up tomorrow morning, and you'll hear the facts behind the songs with Casey because he could tell a story. I'm telling you. Check it out tomorrow morning starting at 11 a.m., the 80s version of the Classic American Top 40 Countdown. Then at 6 p.m., it's the 70s version. Back to the dance party in a couple of minutes with A Taste of Honey.
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2: Any remaining showers in the area should be moving out overnight. Some patchy fog developing in the morning and a low around 62. On Sunday, after the fog burns off, some partly sunny skies and a high of 87. Partly cloudy Sunday night, low 63. And on Monday, mostly sunny and hot with a high near 90.

I'm telling you, any song that includes gongs in it, I'm there. That's Chic, and I Want Your Love at Gem 99 and 100. It is the Saturday Night Dance Party. Every Saturday night, we pull up these great songs that you just don't get to hear very often. And you can dance your feet off every Saturday night from 10 until midnight here on Gem. The time coming up with Jungle.

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0: 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Hold on.
1: Wow, they're going a little nuts there at the end. That's the time and Jungle Love on the Gem 99.100 Saturday Night Dance Party. We're going to wrap things up very shortly. Don't forget, at the top of the hour, Northeast PA's longest running Beatles show. 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Don't forget to join me every weekday afternoon at 3 right here on Gem 99.100. It's Mike Moran saying, have yourself a great night.

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0: And now, here are your hosts, Gary Danish and Joe Sweet.
2: Good morning, everyone, and welcome to this week's show. Hi, I'm Gary Danish, along with our co-host here, Joe Sweet. Joe, it's our 1,120th show. Let's have a timpani.
3: Amazing. Can you believe that? 22 years ago, would you have ever thought this?
2: No, I wouldn't think we'd have 100 shows, to be honest with you. But y'all, this is a special day because we're going to have a mishmash flip-flop show.
3: Well, I know a flip-flop show is where we play solo tunes in the first hour, but I don't know what a mishmash show is, so enlighten us.
2: The mishmash show is that we have so much going on in the second hour. Well, first of all, in the first hour, I'm going to spill the beans right here. Our vault's going to consist of three John Lennon demos, which will be pretty interesting because later in the show, our good friend Bernie made them full-fledged songs. Plus, we have a listener that keeps in touch with us on the show, Stephen Von Eck, and he had an idea, and I'll explain that when it comes up in the second hour. But for right now, why don't we get into something not from the Lennon Legend DVD, but just the CD, I'm Losing You.

0: Well, two songs to start off the show today. I'm going to start with the first song because that I'm Losing You, Gary forgot to mention, members of Cheap Trick played along with John on that track, Bunny Carlos, the drummer, and Rick Nielsen, the guitar player. And the second song was George Harrison's I Dig Love from All Things Must Pass, CD2. That song was recorded in London between June and August 1970. The contributing musicians included members of Delaney and Bonnie's 1969 touring band, including Bobby Whitlock and Jim Gordon, both of whom formed Derek and the Dominoes with Eric Clapton at this time. So we'll see what Gary has for us in the next block, right after these messages here on a Magical Mystery Tour with the Beatles.
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3: 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Now I can't wait to get up in the morning and, you know, and be here.
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back to A Magical Mystery Tour. The Beatles got two crazy songs in this one. The first one's coming from the self-titled album Postcards from Paradise. That's the song title also. And hey, see how smart you are out there. There's over 25 Beatles and solo tune titles in this song. And here's Ringo to prove it.

0: Well, that last song was from One Hand Clapping, 1985. Now, One Hand Clapping is a Live in the Studio album by Wings, released on June 14, 2024, nearly 50 years after it was recorded. It was recorded over 4 days in August 1974 at Abbey Road Studios in London. The film features the band performing live in the studio and recording a potential live album, as well as voiceover interviews with the band members. It was announced in August 2024 that the film had been remastered in 4K and was released in cinemas on September 26, 2024. And now coming up is our Out of the Vault segment. Gary alluded to it a little bit earlier today, saying that we're going to feature three Lennon demos in there. That's going to be very interesting. I can't wait to see what the picks are. And our Out of the Vault segment is brought to you exclusively by the Dry Eye Clinic of Northeast PA at Hazleton Eye Specialist in the Franklin Corporate Center on the Airport Road in Hazle Township. So we'll see what Gary has for us right after these messages here on A Magical Mystery Tour with the Beatles.
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4: Here's the overnight weather forecast for Gemland. There's a chance of showers and patchy fog overnight, with temperatures dipping to around 60. Then during the day this Sunday, some patchy morning fog, partly sunny, slight chance of showers and thunderstorms in the afternoon, with a high near 85. Sunday night, partly cloudy, patchy fog, low around 60. Monday, patchy morning fog, then gradually becoming sunny, with a high Monday near 89.
0: That familiar sound you hear is the sound of our vault door opening. So that means that once again, it's time for our weekly feature, Out of the Vault, here at A Magical Mystery Tour with the Beatles, where every week Gary goes into our vault and he brings back something for our listening pleasure. Now, he's already spilled the beans on today a little bit, saying he's going to feature three Lennon demos. And that's going to be very interesting, because I always like John's Lennon. Well, that's the sound of the vault door closing. So whatever Gary has for us, whatever demos Gary has for us, he's gathered them up. And while he heads back to the studio, I'd like to say that our Out of the Vault segment is brought to you exclusively by the Dry Eye Clinic of Northeast PA at Hazleton Eye Specialist in the Franklin Corporate Center on the Airport Road in Hazle Township.
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0: Well, Gary, I'm excited. Three John Lennon demos. What do you got up for us first?
6: Well, the first demo comes from 1974, actually. The title is I Promise. This demo has shades of another Lennon song that was released officially. See if you can pick it out, because there's just shades of it in here. John at home, piano and vocal. Next up, from 1980, the demo is Don't Be Crazy. Again, parts of a Lennon song that were used in that release of 1980. See if you could pick that out. Once again, John on piano and vocals. Now, here's where it gets interesting. Here we go again. This is very simple because it's just John on acoustic guitar and vocal in its earliest stages. Now, the reason I'm playing these three Lennon demos is because after the news, our in-house guest artist always, Bernie Garzio, is going to finish those demos off to complete songs. He'll do all the backgrounds and everything, but John will still be singing. So right now, I'm going to take you up to the top with the first one and see if you can guess the song. It is I Promise as a demo.

0: something like that.
1: Well, three very interesting demos. I'm going to go up to the first one, I promise. Now, this is just a straightforward piano song with John singing lead on it, but it has shades of Mind Games with those few lines, love is the answer, and you know that for sure. Now, the second song, Don't Be Crazy, this is very interesting because it starts right out with the bridge from Just Like Starting Over, but it has different words here. In Starting Over, it's why don't we take off alone instead of why don't they leave us alone that he's saying here. You know, it always amazes me how sometimes in the early demos, you hear it that way, and then a line or two winds up on another song later on down the line, and you wonder, what was the thought process to make that change in the first place?
2: Yeah, if I can stop you there, Joe, because if you remember, he had Child of Nature. A whole song with the Beatles, he just let that whole thing rest there, and he changed to use the melody and made it Jealous Guy. I think that's just amazing.
1: Exactly, and that's the other one I was even thinking about when I was saying what I was saying. You're absolutely right. And the last song, Here We Go Again, that's very interesting too, because to me, this has that Richard Corey feel to it with the acoustic guitar. Remember when he did a Richard Corey? It's an E minor chord. It has that same melancholy sound like this has, you know, kind of like that. Very interesting though. And you said later on the show, Bernie's going to redo these, and I can't wait to see what he does with these because they're pretty neat in their demo forms, but I can't wait to see what he does. So that was our Out of the Vault segment today, brought to you exclusively by Hazleton Eye Specialists in the Franklin Corporate Center on the Airport Road in Hazel Township. And now back to more solo tunes in our flip-flop mishmash show. The mishmash is still coming up later on, and we'll see what that's all about. But right now, solo tunes right after these messages on a magical mystery tour with the Beatles.
3: 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We're on the Airport Beltway in Hazel Township, PA, right by the big eyeball. 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

0: back to a Magical Mystery Tour at the Beals. Before I tell you what's going to happen here, I want to ask Joe a question. Joe, did you ever see the movie Animal House?
1: I did.
0: Do you remember that part where John Belushi was trying to rile up the troops there? And he's there. Remember when the Germans bombed Pearl Harbor? And everybody looking, Pearl Harbor, the Germans? Well, that's what you kind of did, because we're actually going to Beatles songs here. You said soul tunes. We're going to Beatles tunes. And the reason is because Stephen Van Eck had an idea, and I want to premiere that at the beginning of the next hour. We don't get a chance to play some of these songs too often, but they're from the remastered album 62 to 66. Here's four of them now, all in true stereo, starting off with Please Please Me.

0: Well, all those songs were all taken from the remixed 1962 to 66 that was remixed in 2023. Now, the original album was instigated by Apple Records manager Alan Klein shortly before he was dismissed from his position. Now, even though the group had success with cover versions of songs, particularly Twist and Shout, the original release of 1962 to 66 contains only songs composed by the Beatles. It also omits any George Harrison compositions from the era, such as Taxman, and as such, consists entirely of Lennon and McCartney originals. Now, that completes our first hour. If you have a comment about today's show or any show, drop us an email at mmtour@ptd.net or follow us on Facebook. And now we're going to move into the second hour for the mishmash portion of the show today. We have a listener, Stephen Van Eck. He lent his hand to this. I don't know exactly in what capacity, but we'll all see right after these messages here on a magical mystery tour with the Beatles.
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2: And we are moving into hour number two of our flip-flop mishmash show. This is the mishmash portion. I don't know exactly what it's all about. Gary, tell us all about this.
3: Well, a few months ago, actually, one of our listeners, Stephen Van Eck from Lawton, PA, wrote in and asked us if we wanted to try something a little different where groups that came out and in some way either sounded exactly like the Beatles or it could have been a song the Beatles could have done. Now, Stephen is also known as the cerebral listener in many areas of northeastern PA. So here's what we're going to do. I'm going to give you the four song titles that he chose. First one, might recognize it, Go All the Way. That Come On, Come On really sounds like it was lifted from Please, Please Me. Wonder why there was no lawsuit there. George Harrison got sued for a little da-da-da-da in My Sweet Lord. The next song is coming up, Catch Us If You Can. Figure out the group on that. You older people might know that right off the bat. Next one, following, Laugh, Laugh. You can hear the Beatles harmonies in this tune. And finally, Sub Rosa Subway. That's going to be a little harder for a lot of you people out there. This is more of a Beatles song structure. Joe's going to fill you in with more about the artist and where these songs actually charted. Maybe they didn't even chart. But let's go right up to, and you should know this one, Go All the Way.

0: Well, a really good block of tunes there. Four songs that Stephen Van Eck picked. I'm going to go right up to the top. The Raspberries' hit single, Go All the Way, was first released as a single on April 10th, 1972. It was recorded at the record plant in New York and released on Capitol Records, their biggest U.S. hit, peaking at number 5 on the Billboard Hot 100 and number 4 on Cashbox. Then we move on to the Dave Clark 5's hit, Catch Us If You Can. It was first released as a single on July 2, 1965 in the United Kingdom through Columbia Records. In the United States, the single came out slightly later on August 5, 1965 under Epic Records. Now, Laugh Laugh. That's the Bo Brummel's debut single, and it was released in December 1964 on Autumn Records. Recorded on November 3rd, 1964 at the Golden State Recorders in San Francisco, the track was written by guitarist Ron Elliott and produced by Sylvester Sly Stewart. It served as the band's first hit, reaching number 15 on the U.S. Billboard Hot 100 in February 1965.
1: Wait, Joe, I just want to interrupt you because as I was doing research for these songs to get them, this little thing came up from Bo Brummel's, and it's him as a cartoon character in the Flintstones, and his name is Bo Brummelstone, and he's singing Laugh, Laugh in the Flintstones episode. I thought that was pretty unique. I never heard of the guy, and here he was on the Flintstones.
0: That is pretty interesting. I mean, I liked that song when it came out. I remember when it came out, that was one of my favorite songs back in the day, Laugh Laugh. Really good song. And then the last song in the block that Stephen picked was the single Sub Rosa Subway by Canadian rock band Clap 2. It was first released on August 11, 1976. It was recorded between January and March 1973, with the single version mixed in April 75. The track appears on Clap 2's album 347 EST, which was released in 1976. The song was produced by Terry Brown and written by John Wolschuk, Dino Toma, and reached number 62 on the U.S. Billboard Hot 100 in 1977.
1: And Joe, can I just say this? Who was Clap 2 supposed to be?
0: Well, it was a big thing going out that it was actually the Beatles, just under a different name.
1: Yeah, exactly. So when we come back, we're going to do another block of Beatles tunes, and we'll get in the mood for something special that's going to happen at the end of the show by me. Anyway, you're going to hear all that coming up on A Magical Mystery Tour with the Beatles.
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1: Welcome back to A Magical Mystery Tour with the Beatles. I thought it would feature some songs from the later Beatles. They didn't go to the greatest hits or anything this time. I took them from the original releases. The White Album has two of them, Happiness is a Warm Gun and Savoy Truffle. And then one from my favorite album. If anybody knows what that is, it's Abbey Road. So I took the hardest rocking love song I could think of. You'll have to guess that title. Here comes the first one, though. Happiness is a Warm Gun.

0: Well, one song from Abbey Road, Oh Darling, and Savoy Truffle and Happiness is a Warm Gun, both from the White Album, CDs 1 and 2. All three of these songs were taken for each of those albums' remixed and remastered versions. The White Album was remixed and remastered and released on November 9th, 2018, and Abbey Road was released on September 27th, 2019.
1: That was pretty good information there, Joe. So coming up, Joe's going to be giving us our Beatles in the News segment, and that's exclusively sponsored by United Business Solutions at 616 Center Street, Freeland. As I promised, and the first song is, I promised, our in-house guest artist all the time, Bernie G, has made those three Lennon demos into something special. Following that, I was intrigued by Stephen Van Eck's picks as far as Beatle-ish sounding songs. I think I have to see if I can compete with him. But all that is coming up here on a Magical Mystery Tour with the Beatles.
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8: Here's the overnight weather forecast for Gemland. There's a chance of showers and patchy fog overnight, with temperatures dipping to around 60. Then during the day this Sunday, some patchy morning fog, partly sunny, slight chance of showers and thunderstorms in the afternoon, with a high near 85. Sunday night, partly cloudy, patchy fog, low around 60. Monday, patchy morning fog, then gradually becoming sunny, with a high Monday near 89.
1: Welcome back to a Magical Mystery Tour with the Beatles. And as always, at this time, Kyo has gathered up all the facts on John, Paul, George, and Ringo. And he's here to give us the latest in our Beatles in the News segment. So here's Joe.
9: I read the news today, oh boy.
0: It's time to celebrate the first Global Beatles Day. The Fab Four and Apple Corps Limited have recognized yesterday, June 25th, as the annual date to honor the legacy of the band, making official a long-running fan-led celebration of the Beatles' music. To mark the day, the Beatles have shared a colorized version of their 1967 All You Need Is Love performance online for the first time. The footage comes from the band's appearance on Our World, the BBC program that became the first live global satellite television broadcast. On June 25, 1967, John Lennon, Paul McCartney, George Harrison, and Ringo Starr performed All You Need Is Love in front of a small studio audience that included Mick Jagger from inside Studio One at Abbey Road Studios, sending the song's message to an estimated 400 million viewers around the world. Although the performance was originally broadcast in black and white, the colorized version has now been released on YouTube for fans to watch for free. June 25th has long been celebrated by Beatles fans because of that landmark broadcast, but this year marks the first time Global Beatles Day has been formally acknowledged by the Beatles and Apple Corps. The celebration began as a fan initiative in 2009, founded by lifelong fan Faith Cohen, and has since grown into an annual day of events, sing-alongs, listening parties, and online tributes around the world. To mark the occasion, the official Beatles account wrote on Instagram, "It's officially the best day of the year." Paul McCartney also shared a message with fans, writing, "Have a great time on what is now Global Beatles Day. Good group." The John Lennon account, meanwhile, shared a Lennon quote, "They, whoever they are, don't stand a chance because they can't beat love," adding, "Wishing fans around the world a very happy Global Beatles Day with love from Yoko and Sean." Ringo Starr added his own message of peace and love, writing, "All you need is love. Love, peace, and love. I send you all peace and love, love, love, no matter what you choose. Choose love, Ringo." And that's all I have for this 1120th version of Beatles in the News.
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1: Well, it's time to get back to some more music, and as promised, remember those three Lennon demos titles I talked to you about earlier? Joe gave a pretty good report on them as demos. But now here's where Bernie G turned them into full-fledged songs, playing all the instruments. The first one, I Promised. I'm so blown away by his final arrangement. Here we go again. Bernie actually made two complete versions. I'm going to give you version number one. That's because he said he played a George Martin style of piano on this one. We'll see if my co-host actually agrees with that. And lastly, Don't Be Crazy. This one amazes me because he managed to keep John's release version out of his head and wrote a whole new arrangement for this demo. So here you go. Three demos into full-fledged songs, starting with I Promise.

0: wow. All I can say is wow. Now, this is awesome when you think back to the way John did those three songs out of the vault today. Very simplistic. And then the first one, I promise, he comes storming out of the gate with that intro with the blazing guitar, the drums and bass. I'll tell you what, Bernie's not content just using bass and drums. He has all those other guitar fills throughout the song. I just love it. It's very, very well done on that one. Then the next song, Here We Go Again, such tasty guitar fills. And then it just gets a smooth groove with all those guitar fills. And I love the way he rocks that second piano. Like you alluded to, it's almost like a George Martin feel, and I agree with you 100%.
1: And I bet you Bernie doesn't realize, or maybe he does and he just didn't think of it at the time, but John had a completed version with like a wall of sound, Phil Spector kind of unofficial release. It was never officially put on an album, but I have it. I didn't want to say anything, but continue.
0: And also in that song, he has an excellent guitar sound. Not only is his playing great, but the sound of his guitar is awesome. And then finally, Don't Be Crazy. Again, he turns it into a feel of just like starting over again. And I'll tell you what, I sound like a broken record, but the fills and all the instruments, just totally, totally unbelievable. Another fantastic job by our friend Bernie.
1: And I'll tell you what impressed me was he didn't make it sound like starting over. He took like a kind of different melody off there, which you could be trapped into remembering how those words would go.
0: Right, it was just the feel of it that he kind of captured accurately. So we have one more block of tunes, and we'll see what Gary has for us right after these messages here on A Magical Mystery Tour with the Beatles.
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a surprise for y'all. I was inspired by Stephen Van Eck's picks, and I said to myself, I bet I can go a little bit deeper, but still stay in kind of the mainstream of a Beatles song. So the first one I chose was So You Are a Star. Boy, if this doesn't sound like Paul singing a lead and Lennon having a backing vocal, I don't know what does. How about this one? Lonely Days, tight Beatle harmonies with a Lennon-type lead vocal later in the song. The Rain Is Falling. In my mind, this has a Lennon-ish and a McCartney-ish vocal trading parts during the song. And lastly, now Stephen had picked this group, but I am picking a different song. Sometimes. Very Beatles structure with Beatles harmonies, but the best part is that six chord or note run-up at the end of the song. Sounds like the lads did it on the early Beatles songs. Now, I didn't give you any of the artists. Maybe you know them if you're old enough, and maybe you don't. But let's see what happens when Joe comes back with his recap. First one is So You Are a Star.

0: Steven had great picks, but so do you, Gary. I'm going to go up to the top. The first one, So You Are a Star, was by the Hudson Brothers, released in 1974. It was issued as a vinyl single on the Casablanca label in the United States. Now, the song became a top 20 hit on the Billboard Hot 100, peaking at number 21 in November 1974. It also reached number 2 on Vancouver's CKLG chart in December 1974, staying there for 10 weeks. The second song, the Bee Gees ballad Lonely Days, was released as a single on November 6, 1970. It was issued on the Polydor label in the UK and on ATCO in the United States and Canada. The track was recorded in August 1970 at IBC Studios in London during the Bee Gees' reunion following their 1969 breakup, and it became their first top five hit in the U.S., peaking at number 3 on the Billboard Hot 100 in January 1971, while reaching number 1 in Canada. The third song, Rain is Falling, Electric Light Orchestra, was recorded in 1981 at Musicland Studios in Munich, Germany, and first appeared on their album Time. As a single, it was released in the United States in January 1982. This made it the third single from Time in the U.S. market. And finally, the last one, Badfinger's song Sometimes, was first released on December 13, 1971, as part of their album Straight Up. The track appears on the Apple Records-issued Straight Up album, which came out in the U.S. on December 13, 1971, and in the U.K. on February 11, 1972. Sometimes was produced by Todd Rundgren and written by Joey Molland. Well, I'll tell you what, that's a great finishing block to the show. Steven had a great pick early on. This was a really interesting show today. You know, to do the vault in the simplistic form that John did it, and then you hear what Bernie did it in the second hour, it really made for a very, very entertaining show today, Gary.
1: And that's why we call it a mishmash. We had so much stuff in there. Yeah, it was. We just threw a lot of crap at you at one time, but it was all good.
0: That's all very good. Well described there. So what do you have coming up next week, Gary?
1: Well, next week, Joe, hey, it's the 4th of July. This is where the lads from Liverpool do their solo tunes for 2 hours. A great ending, and I think I'm going to throw in a vault selection at the very end. I'm not sure yet. I'm working on that, but it'll be fun for all of us. So for my co-host, Joe Sweet, I'm Gary Danish, and we'll see you all next week here as we celebrate the 4th of July on a magical mystery tour with the Beatles.
2: 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This show is written and directed by Gary Danish and Joe Sweet and is a copyrighted production of UVP. I'm Joe Seppin.
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1: Casey Kasem has unlocked the American Top 40 Vault and is replaying original shows from the 80s. This week, Casey takes you back to June 25th, 1983. That's when Prince partied like it was 1999. Eurythmics were having sweet dreams. Eddie Grant was cruising down Electric Avenue. And Rick Springfield was having an affair of the heart. You'll hear those songs, all the top 40 hits, and the long-distance dedications from June 25th, 1983, right here on American Top 40, the 80s.
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7: ABC News, I'm Dave Packer. The one-week-old agreement between the U.S. and Iran is in jeopardy. The U.S. military fired strikes into Iran again Saturday after a drone attack on a cargo ship in the Strait of Hormuz. At least four deaths have been confirmed in those Kentucky floods. ABC's Andrew Dimber tells us that the governor there has declared a state of emergency and is pleading with people to avoid driving.
8: Across central and eastern Kentucky, roads remain washed out, trees are down. Governor Andy Beshear is urging people to stay off the roads, off these flooded roads, reminding Kentuckians that driving in these conditions could be life-threatening.
7: And there's a state of emergency in Utah. At least a dozen new fires erupting in the state in recent days, forcing evacuations for several new counties. The death toll now surpassing 1,400 in Venezuela, after a pair of powerful earthquakes just seconds apart Wednesday tumbled buildings to the ground, trapping people inside. The U.S. has dispatched search and rescue teams. This is ABC News.
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10: Here's the overnight weather forecast for Gemland. There's a chance of showers and patchy fog overnight, with temperatures dipping to around 60. Then during the day this Sunday, some patchy morning fog, partly sunny, slight chance of showers and thunderstorms in the afternoon with a high near 85. Sunday night, partly cloudy, patchy fog, low around 60. Monday, patchy morning fog, then gradually becoming sunny with a high Monday near 89. Yeah.

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1: Casey Kasem has unlocked the American Top 40 Vault and is replaying original shows from the 80s. This week, Casey takes you back to June 25th, 1983. That's when Prince partied like it was 1999. Eurythmics were having Sweet Dreams. Eddie Grant was cruising down Electric Avenue. And Rick Springfield was having an Affair of the Heart. You'll hear those songs, all the top 40 hits, and the long-distance dedications from June 25th, 1983, right here on American Top 40, the 80s.
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6: ABC News, I'm Dave Packer. Kentucky under a state of emergency. Widespread flooding from torrential rains is being blamed for at least four deaths. State of emergency in Utah with four major wildfires burning. The worst wildfire burning near Utah right now, the Cottonwood Fire. It's consumed over 90,000 acres. The death toll rising to over 1,400 in Venezuela after two powerful earthquakes. As the recovery continues around the clock, Caracas-based journalist Tony Frankie Mawad says, time is becoming a factor.
7: We know that there are still tens of thousands of people missing, and we know from reports, even from within the ruins, that people are trapped in the rubble, even sending messages, text messages from to their relatives and friends.
6: President Trump's effort to reshape the Republican Party has scored another victory. The AP has projected Louisiana Republican Congresswoman Julia Letlow has won the party's Senate nomination, defeating former Trump administration official John Fleming. This after both advanced past incumbent Senator Bill Cassidy. This is ABC News.
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10: weather. Here's the overnight weather forecast for Gemland. There's a chance of showers and patchy fog overnight, with temperatures dipping to around 60. Then during the day this Sunday, some patchy morning fog, partly sunny, slight chance of showers and thunderstorms in the afternoon, with a high near 85. Sunday night, partly cloudy, patchy fog, low around 60. Monday, patchy morning fog, then gradually becoming sunny, with a high Monday near 89. Yeah.

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3: Casey Kasem has unlocked the American Top 40 vaults and is replaying original shows from the 80s. This week, Casey takes you back to June 25th, 1983. That's when Prince partied like it was 1999. Eurythmics were having sweet dreams. Eddie Grant was cruising down Electric Avenue. And Rick Springfield was having an affair of the heart. You'll hear those songs, all the top 40 hits, and the long-distance dedications from June 25th, 1983, right here on American Top 40, the 80s.
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6: ABC News, I'm Dave Packard. The one-week-old agreement between the U.S. and Iran is in jeopardy. The U.S. military fired strikes into Iran again Saturday, after a drone attack on a cargo ship in the Strait of Hormuz. At least four deaths have been confirmed in those Kentucky floods. ABC's Andrew Dimbert tells us that the governor there has declared a state of emergency and is pleading with people to avoid driving.
7: Across central and eastern Kentucky, roads remain washed out, trees are down. Governor Andy Beshear is urging people to stay off the roads, off these flooded roads, reminding Kentuckians that driving in these conditions could be life-threatening.
6: And there's a state of emergency in Utah. At least a dozen new fires erupting in the state in recent days, forcing evacuations for several new counties. The death toll now surpassing 1,400 in Venezuela, after a pair of powerful earthquakes just seconds apart Wednesday tumbled buildings to the ground, trapping people inside. The U.S. has dispatched search and rescue teams. This is ABC News.
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9: Here's the overnight weather forecast for Gemland. There's a chance of showers and patchy fog overnight, with temperatures dipping to around 60. Then during the day this Sunday, some patchy morning fog, partly sunny, slight chance of showers and thunderstorms in the afternoon with a high near 85. Sunday night, partly cloudy, patchy fog, low around 60. Monday, patchy morning fog, then gradually becoming sunny with a high Monday near 89.

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3: ABC News, I'm Dave Packer. Kentucky under a state of emergency. Widespread flooding from torrential rains is being blamed for at least four deaths. State of emergency in Utah with four major wildfires burning. The worst wildfire burning near Utah right now, the Cottonwood Fire. It's consumed over 90,000 acres. The death toll rising to over 1,400 in Venezuela after two powerful earthquakes. As the recovery continues around the clock, Caracas-based journalist Tony Frankie Mawad says, time is becoming a factor.
4: We know that there are still tens of thousands of people missing, and we know from reports, even from within the ruins, that people are trapped in the rubble, even sending messages, text messages from to their relatives and friends.
3: President Trump's effort to reshape the Republican Party has scored another victory. The AP has projected Louisiana Republican Congresswoman Julia Letlow has won the party's Senate nomination, defeating former Trump administration official John Fleming. This after both advanced past incumbent Senator Bill Cassidy. This is ABC News.
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7: Here's the overnight weather forecast for Gemland. There's a chance of showers and patchy fog overnight, with temperatures dipping to around 60. Then during the day this Sunday, some patchy morning fog, partly sunny, slight chance of showers and thunderstorms in the afternoon, with a high near 85. Sunday night, partly cloudy, patchy fog, low around 60. Monday, patchy morning fog, then gradually becoming sunny, with a high Monday near 89.

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Northeast PA's greatest hits.

There's Kansas and dust in the wind at Gem 99 and 100. Good morning to you. It is Mike Moran filling in for Callahan Flynn, and I've got lots of great music to wake you up on a Sunday morning. Eddie Money on the way. Right now it's Foreigner, Waiting for a Girl Like You at Gem 99 and 100.

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0: There's poison. Every rose has its thorn at Gem 99 and 100. It's happening right now. It's a 24-hour nonstop communications drill. It's being conducted by the Murgosh Amateur Radio Club and the Luzerne County Amateur Radio Emergency Services during the 2026 Amateur Radio Field Day. 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It's located at 3593 Route 118 in Dallas. Coming up, some music from Kiss, also Tom Petty and the Heartbreakers.
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4: 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Eurythmics were having sweet dreams. Eddie Grant was cruising down Electric Avenue. And Rick Springfield was having an affair of the heart. 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
9: ABC News, I'm Dave Packard. The one-week-old agreement between the U.S. and Iran is in jeopardy. The U.S. military fired strikes into Iran again Saturday after a drone attack on a cargo ship in the Strait of Hormuz. At least four deaths have been confirmed in those Kentucky floods. ABC's Andrew Dimber tells us that the governor there has declared a state of emergency and is pleading with people to avoid driving.
10: Across central and eastern Kentucky, roads remain washed out, trees are down. Governor Andy Beshear is urging people to stay off the roads, off these flooded roads, reminding Kentuckians that driving in these conditions could be life-threatening.
9: And there's a state of emergency in Utah. At least a dozen new fires erupting in the state in recent days, forcing evacuations for several new counties. The death toll now surpassing 1,400 in Venezuela. After a pair of powerful earthquakes just seconds apart Wednesday tumbled buildings to the ground, trapping people inside, the U.S. has dispatched search and rescue teams. This is ABC News.
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0: Today's forecast calls for partly sunny skies and a high near 87. It'll be partly cloudy tonight, low 63. On Monday, mostly sunny and warmer with a high near 89. Partly cloudy Monday night, low 67. And on Tuesday, mostly sunny, even hotter with a high near 93.
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0: Dream Bomb, Spirit in the Sky at Gem 99 and 100. Tom Petty and the Heartbreakers before that, Don't Come Round Here No More. It is Mike Moran filling in for Callahan Flynn today. And don't forget, coming up at 9 o'clock this morning, we've got your polkas. And we've even got our own polka maniac. His name is Carl Simchina, the Polka Connection, 9 to 11, right here on Gem 99 and 100.
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Heart, What About Love at Gem 99 and 100. Cheap Trick before that, I Want You to Want Me. 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Then at 6 p.m. today, it's 1972 all over again. We'll count the hits down from June 24th of 1972. 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

0: There's Queen and Somebody to Love at Jam 99 and 100. Well, you're invited to celebrate America 250 and enjoy a day of free family fun at the Sugarloaf Municipal Building. 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The day features free all-American food, a free watermelon and s'mores station, free kid and adult games, along with a tricky tray raffle basket, antique cars, craft vendors, and entertainment. Then the party concludes with a fireworks display after dark. The rain date is Sunday, July 12th. Sugarloaf Township Municipal Building is located at 858 Main Street in Sugarloaf, just off of I-80 and Route 93. Coming up in just a couple of minutes, got some Aerosmith.
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5: Casey Kasem has unlocked the American Top 40 vaults and is replaying original shows from the 80s. This week, Casey takes you back to June 25th, 1983. That's when Prince partied like it was 1999. Eurythmics were having sweet dreams. Eddie Grant was cruising down Electric Avenue. And Rick Springfield was having an affair of the heart. You'll hear those songs, all the top 40 hits, and the long-distance dedications from June 25th, 1983, right here on American Top 40, the 80s.
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0: Eddie Money and Baby Hold On here at Gem 99 and 100. Tonight at 9 o'clock, it's the Great American Songbook on a show called Sinatra and Friends. Your host is Alan Waterhouse, and I checked in with Alan. Some of the artists you're going to hear tonight are both Sinatras. Frank Sinatra, of course, and his daughter Nancy. Also, you hear some Jack Jones, Ella Fitzgerald, Dean Martin, Peggy Lee, all of these great artists. They call it the Great American Songbook for a good reason. 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It is Sinatra and Friends only here on Gem 99 and 100.
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7: ABC News, I'm Brian Clark. Heavy rain causing flash flooding in Kentucky has been blamed for 4 deaths in the Commonwealth, while in the western U.S., it's hot and dry conditions fueling fires in Utah. 3 firefighters were killed, 2 others hurt battling fires on the Colorado-Utah state line. Meanwhile, Samantha Hall of the USDA Forest Service's volunteer firefighters are playing pivotal roles.
8: The iron fire on the first initial attack was all by their volunteer fire department.
9: Wow.
8: And they are the reason that town is still there.
7: In Venezuela, tensions are escalating between the government and its citizens as thousands of people are still missing after the powerful twin earthquakes that killed over 1,400, and search efforts continue. The U.S. struck targets in Iran for a second straight day because of what it said were violations of the Memorandum of Understanding. Iran launched drone and missile attacks on Bahrain and Kuwait and is threatening to halt negotiations. This is ABC News.
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0: Today's forecast calls for partly sunny skies and a high near 87. It'll be partly cloudy tonight, low 63. On Monday, mostly sunny and warmer with a high near 89. Partly cloudy Monday night, low 67. And on Tuesday, mostly sunny, even hotter with a high near 93.

Here's Tom Petty and the Heartbreakers. Don't Do Me Like That at Gem 99 and 100. Well, I got to get out of the studio and make way for the big polka band coming in. We have your polkas 9 to 11 with Carl Simchina, your host. It's the Polka Connection. You have yourself a great Sunday, everybody. Here's the Police now, King of Pain, Gem 99 and 100.

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Hey, good morning, everybody. Welcome to the Polka Connection right here on Gem 99 and 100. I'm your Polka Maniac, Carl Sergina, getting ready to party till about 11 o'clock this morning with the very best in polka music by the nation's top polka bands. Of course, as usual, we do want to thank our great sponsors for bringing you the program, and they are the nice folks over there at Jimbo's Freeland Party Beverage, 17 Foster Avenue, Route 940 in Freeland, the Polish Connection Restaurant, 171 East Main Street in Plymouth, Tarnowski's Kielbasa, 579 East Main Street in Nanticoke, Bednarski Furniture, 2 East Main Street in Plymouth, the Florey 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Our great sponsors bring you the Polka Connection on this Sunday morning. Hey, let's get things started right now. Here's the Charm City Sound.

there you go. That's the Charm City Sound from Baltimore, Maryland for you right there. One called I'm Comfortable, opening up today's edition of the Polka Connection right here on Gem 99 and 100. Hey, we do want to say hello to everybody tuned in Hoopany, Scranton, Plains, Cunningham, and also Beaver Meadows. Glad you could join the party today. Got some dedications right now. We're going to send out a nice song for Ron Yedlowski and his parents, Ron and Linda, from over there in Nanticoke. We'll say hello also to Barbara Grosso and Cheryl Sable from the Hazleton Polonaise Society. How about one going out to Judy and John Kowaleski and also Fran and Simpson Gardas from Forest City. We'll do one for Slippery and the Boys. Yep, don't want to forget those guys from over there in Blakesley. And we'll do one for Stan and Jean and Matt Simcheski from Hanover Township. A big hello going out to all of you as well as we do some polka music right now from Dennis Poliski, the Maestro's Men. Here's one called Easy Boy.

Hey, there you go, one for you called the Easy Boy. That's the name of that one. Dennis Pulaski, the Maestro's band from Connecticut on this Sunday morning. Okay, we're going to say hello to Marie Borchakowski from Hemlock Creek. And also we'll say hello to her son Richard and the entire family. We'll do a nice tune also for Nick Mikulka over there in Beaver Meadows. Now about Aunt Pat, Patricia Chirpak from Wilkes-Barre. We'll say hello to Patricia today. And we'll also do one and send it out to Jesse and Johnny Hoops. Jesse and Johnny from the Heights. Good morning to you. Also, Tony Chibola and family from Hanover Township. We're going to say a big hello going out to you as well as we do some polka music right now from Frank Lischka and TBC. Here's one called Beautiful Lies.

one for you called Beautiful Eyes right there. Frank Lyshka, TBC, right here on the Polka Connection on this Sunday morning. Hey, going to tell you about our friends over there at Jimbo's Freeland Party Beverage, of course. They're at 17 Foster Avenue, Route 940 in Freeland. 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Their wine coolers, delicious wine coolers, a case of 24 for only $28.54 plus tax over there at Jimbo's. When are they open? Well, they're open Monday through Saturday from 9 a.m. until 8 p.m. They're open today, too, from 11 this morning till 5 this afternoon. So I want you to stop by this week. Say hello to Jimbo and Jeff, and be sure to tell them the Polka Maniac sent you. That's Jimbo's Freeland Party Beverage, 17 Foster Avenue, Route 940 in Freeland. Stop by this week, and you won't be sorry. Alrighty? Okay, well, let's see here. What's going on as far as polka music is concerned? Of course, a couple things happening on this Sunday. Our band, the Swing Masters, we're going to be over at the Montfort Restaurant, their beautiful cabana bar. It's almost like being on vacation at the cabana bar over there at Montfort Restaurant, Center Street in Shepton, Pennsylvania, and that's going to be this afternoon, getting underway at 2 o'clock. We're going to be there from 2 until 5 with our Swing Masters band, and then a little later in the day, how about this, Jimmy Sturr and the band, they're going to be at the Panther Valley Stadium in Lansford, Pennsylvania this evening. They're going to take the stage at around 7 o'clock or so. It's a free event, so you want to get on over there and check out the Jimmy Sturr band. You don't want to miss him. He's always a great performer, and that's happening over there at the Panther Valley Football Stadium in Lansford. Jimmy Sturr taking the stage at around 7 o'clock later today. Coming your way also in a couple of weeks, it's going to be the Dynabrush. You want to catch them at the DuPont VFW, DuPont VA. They're going to be coming into town on Sunday, July the 12th, special hours that day for the Dynabrush. They're going to be there from 1 until 5 o'clock playing some great, great polka music for you at the DuPont VFW and DuPont PA. So remember, get on out there to a live dance, because sure as shooting, you are going to have yourself one great time. Alrighty. Here's Eddie Blazonchik and the Versatones.

Hey, there you go. That's Edible Logic and the Versatones right there from Chicago. A tune called Step by Step right here on the Polka Connection on this Sunday morning. Hey, want to remind you, Joe Stanky and the Cadets, they're going to be at Knoebels Grove tomorrow doing a couple of performances there. They're going to be playing at 1:30, then again at 4, then again at 7 in the evening. Joe Stanky and the Cadets at Knoebels Grove tomorrow. So you want to get on up there and enjoy those guys. And speaking of Joe Stanky and the Cadets, we're going to do one of their tunes right now. We're going to send it out to the Baron, Olchek, Shopla, and Skopik families. We'll say hello to Jimbo, Joe, and Jeff Baron, and their sisters Barbara and Carol. We'll say hello to Whitey and Angie Yakubovich, also Rita Olchek from Nanny Coke. How about Joe and Nicole Nalepa, and also Kim Klinger and Tim from Mountaintop. We'll do one for Joe and Jennifer Olchek from Nanny Coke, and also Ken Gill and family from Nanny Coke as well. So a big Sunday morning hello to all of you folks as we do some polka music right now. Joe Stanky and the Cadets.

0: Hey, there you go. Joe Stanky and the Cadets right there from Nanticoke, a tune called The Teresa Polka. Hey, we're going to take time out, but when we come back, we're going to be hearing from the Polka Country Musicians and John Stevens and Double Shot.
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7: Northeast BA weather.
6: Today's forecast calls for partly sunny skies and a high near 87. It'll be partly cloudy tonight, low 63. On Monday, mostly sunny and warmer with a high near 89. Partly cloudy Monday night, low 67. And on Tuesday, mostly sunny, even hotter with a high near 93.
7: Yeah.

you. There you go. Polka country musicians from Jewett City, Connecticut right there. A tune called The Roads We Travel. Opening up this portion of the coolest polka show on the radio, The Polka Connection, right here on Gem 99 and 100. I'm your polka maniac, Carl Subgina. Say hello to everybody tuned in Dalton, Pringle, Northmoreland, Monroe, and Eaton. Glad you could party with us on this Sunday morning. Got some dedications right now. We got John Stevens in Double Shot, and we're going to send this out to Brian and Melissa Kern. Good morning to Brian and Melissa. Also, we'll say hello to Russ from over there in the Sloan Patch section of West Granton and his friends Luke Rack and Bob Stars. A big hello to you. Also, we're going to say hello to Tony G and all the veterans at the Hanover Township Ad Vets Post number 59. And how about Joe Gibbons at the Polish American Vets over there in Plains? And finally, we'll say hello to Ann and Jerry from Dallas today as well, as we do some polka music right now from John Stevens and Double Shot. Here's one called Please Come Back.

Hey, there you go, John Stevens and the Double Shot Polka Band for you right there. One called Please Come Back. That's the name of that one. Got some dedications right now. We're going to say hello to Jerry Krufka from over there in Parsons. Good morning there, Jerry. How about if we do one also for Jennifer Barnasevich from Beaver Meadows? And we'll say hello to Polka Jerry Fabian today, too. Polka Jerry Fabian. And we'll do one for Jenny Aston. From DuPont and her grandson, Jonathan. One going out to the Frank Bordy family from Sawyersville. We'll say a good Sunday good morning to you. And also John Petusik, Alberta Petusik, and Paul. All the Petusiks are going to say a big hello to all of them as well. As we do some polka music right now from the Dynabrass. Here's one for you called the Playboy.

Hey, one called the Playboy right there. That's the Dinah Brass on this Sunday morning. Obedic time right now. The news from Buffalo, New York. The girls went shopping. Whoa.

say the girls went shopping obetic. That's the name of that one right there. The news out of Buffalo, New York. Some dedications. We're going to say hello to Ed Sochenke from Pittston Township. Good morning there, Ed. Also the Wilkes-Barre Polka Maniacs and Marie Brittany, Marnie, Karen, and Sybil. And we'll do one for Jennifer Danza and her son Francesco from Nantico. Good morning to you. And how about Anna and Charlie Galinsky? Anna and Charlie, a big hello to you as well, as we do some polka music right now from Bruno Mikos and the Harmony Stop.

0: Hey, there you go, Bruno Mikos and the Harmony Stars for you right there from McDonald, Ohio. Hey, they call that one big broken heart for you right here on the Polka Connection. By the way, if you're celebrating a birthday or anniversary, let me know about it. I'll be happy to do a dedication on the program just for you. All you have to do is send me the information to the Polka Connection, care of Gem 99 and 100, 329 Penn Avenue, Suite 200, Scranton, PA, 18503, or you can simply send me an email to polka at gem99and100.com. 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Hey, we're going to take time out, but when we come back, we're going to be hearing from John Gorda and Godali, as well as Stosh Belanda and the Dinah Chicago Band, so you stay with us.
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Hey, there you go. John Goda and Godelli from Toronto, Canada for you right there. That's one called I Don't Want to Spoil the Party. Opening up this portion of the best in polka music right here on the Polka Connection, Gem 99 and 100. I'm your polka maniac, Carl Sabchina, saying hello to everybody tuned in Trucksville, Hazleton, Freeland, Audubon, and surrounding areas. Glad you could party with us today. Got some dedication we're going to get to right now. Got Stash Belanda and Diana Chicago, and we'll send this out to Marilyn and Bob Smith from Parsons, also their daughter Wendy, her husband Miles, their son Brian, his wife Angie, of course the grandchildren Samantha, Alex, Tommy, and Alyssa, and how about the great-grandchildren Sophia, Billy, Aurora, Colson, and the lady, the whole crew over there. We're going to say hello to all of you as we do polka music right now from Stash Belanda, Dinah Chicago.

Hey, there you go, one free call, Polish girlfriend right there. That's Stash Balada, dying in Chicago for you on the program on this Sunday morning. Alrighty, we're going to say hello to a couple of folks here. How about Gene Kearney over there in South Scranton? And we'll do one for Justin Hughes and Jim from Plymouth. Good morning to you. How about a song for the Rogalski family today? And we'll do also a tune and send it out to Mark Ishak and his sister Daria and Maria. One going out also to the Frank Bordy family from Sawyersville. And we'll do one for the Valley Girls today, as well as Tootie Yankalunis. A big hello going out to Tootie. And we'll say hello also to my cousin Sally. Yep, Sally and her hubby Dave. Sally and Dave Smith from Mount Laurel, New Jersey. A big hello going out to you as well, as we do polka music right now from Rhythm and Sound.

Hey, there you go. That's Rhythm and Sound for you right there. That's one called One More Time. That's the name of that one. Hey, we're going to say hello to beautiful Bambi from Turtle today. Good morning to you. Also, Sebastian and Christina Carnicki from York. We'll do a song for Adam and Kim.

Hey, there you go, one free called Gotta Give You Love, and that's the Polka Family Band from Bloomsburg, Pennsylvania, right here in the program. Hey, got some Toledo Polka Motion right now, and we'll send this out to you. Alexis Johnson from Larksville. Hey, good morning, Alexis. Also, Paul Sakelli. A big hello going out to Paul Sakelli today. How about if we do one also and send it out to Mike and Bernadette McCord in St. Clair, and Laura Jenkins, also from St. Clair, down south a little bit. Also, we're going to say hello to Rico and Kaylee Galassi from Nashua, New Hampshire. Rico and Kaylee, good morning to you. And also George Saliga. We'll say hello to George today as well as we do some polka music right now from Toledo Polka Motion. Here's one called The Bartenders.

0: Hey, there you go. Toledo Polka Motion for you right there. That's a nice tune called The Bartenders. Hey, we're going to take time out, but we have another hour of mirth and merriment coming your way, and we're going to kick it off with Lenny Gamolka, Chicago Push. So you stay with us.
1: 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Northeast PA's greatest hits.

there you go. Lenny Gabulka, Chicago Push, instrumentally right there. One called Holiday in Poland, opening up this portion of our Sunday morning party right here on the Polka Connection, Jam 99 and 100. I'm your Polka Maniac, Carl Subchina. Say hello to everybody. Tune in Wilkes-Barre, Danny Koch, also Edwardsville, Chinchilla, and Music. Hey, good morning, all. Glad you could join the party on this Sunday morning. All righty, well, let's see here. We got some dedications we're going to get to right now. We're going to do a nice tune and send it out to Jeffrey and Caitlin Stewart, their daughter Lucy, their son Beau from over there in Mountaintop. Of course, Caitlin's mom Mary, Jeff's mom Patricia. And we'll do one for the folks over there on the west side. Yeah, how about those folks, the Cliffords, the McGlynns, the O'Briens, Josephine Gilhooley, Bernadine Brick, Gary Kasprisky, also the Resendys, Deputy Doug Vermack, also Rose Carlin, and all the members of the DuPont VFW. We'll also say hello to Jonathan and Christina Pippin today from Northern Virginia. And a big hello going out to Pat Cannon from Nanticoke. Hello there, Pat. And we'll do one for Charlie Vermack from Avoca. And finally, we'll say hello to Sandy, the Polka Princess from Dallas. A big hello going out to you as well, as we do polka music right now from Ray J and the Carrots.

Hey, Ray J and the Carousels, for you right there. That's one called Put On Your Dancing Shoes. All righty, we've got some music from the Sounds right now we're going to send out for you. A nice song going out to Mike Krachosin and his mother, Joan. Mike from McAdoo, good morning to you. Also, we'll do one for Susie Chassel from Plains. A nice song also going out to Judy, Jim, and Dot, and John from over there in Moscow. Good morning to you as well. Polka music coming your way from Jimmy Weber and the Sounds. Here's one called the Polish Sausage.

Hey, one called the Polish Sausage right there, Jimmy Weber and the Sounds from Western Pennsylvania. Hey, I'm going to tell you about our friends over there at Jimbo's Freeland Party Beverage. Of course, everybody knows they're at 17 Foster Avenue, Route 940 in Freeland. 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Hey, we've got a couple of specials going on you might want to check out. How about this? Bush or Bush Light 30 packs. 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They also have Yuengling Bock beer, 12-pack for only $14.52. They also have wine coolers, Seagram's Escapes, delicious wine coolers, a case of 24 for only $28.54 plus tax over there at Jimbo's. When are they open? Well, they're open Monday through Saturday from 9 a.m. until 8 p.m. They're open today, too, from 11 this morning till 5 this afternoon. So I want you to stop by this week, say hello to Jimbo and Jeff, and you tell them the Polka Maniac sent you. Alrighty, that's Jimbo's Freeland Party Beverage, 17 Foster Avenue, Route 940 in Freeland. Stop on by this week. Alrighty. Hey, there's a couple of things going on today we want to make mention to you about. Looking for a place to go today. Well, there's a couple places. How about the Montfort Restaurant, Center Street in Shepton. Their beautiful cabana bar. It's a great place to enjoy a Sunday afternoon. Our band, the Swing Masters, we're going to be there at the Montfort Restaurant in Shepton, Pennsylvania, this afternoon from 2 until 5 o'clock. And then a little later in the day, the Jimmy Sturr Band. Yep, they're going to be at the Panther Valley Football Stadium in Lansford. That's later today. They're going to get on stage at around 7 o'clock or so. So Jimmy sent me a nice email inviting everybody, all our listening audience, to go on down there at 7 to enjoy their band, the Jimmy Sturr Band, at the Panther Valley Football Stadium in Lansford. A free event getting underway tonight at 7 o'clock over there. So you can come hear us at the Montfort in Shepton and go on over there to hear Jimmy Sturr at 7. So we play 2 to 5. He plays at 7. It should be a great day of entertainment for you. So we invite you to enjoy both events. And let's see, what else is happening? Well, let's see, we got a special event coming your way on Sunday, July the 12th. It's going to be the Dynabrass. They're going to be at the DuPont VFW in DuPont, PA. Mark it on your calendar. Sunday, July the 12th. Special hours that day. The band will be playing from 1 in the afternoon till 5 at the DuPont VFW. Don't want to miss these guys. They're really good. And also, Joe Stanky sent me a nice email. He wanted me to remind you guys he's going to be at Knoebels Grove. Joe Stanky and the Cadets, they'll be at Knoebels Grove tomorrow throughout the entire day. They're going to do 3 shows. They're going to do a show at 1:30, then one at 4, and then again another one at 7. Joe Stang and Cadets at Knoebels Grove tomorrow. Okay, so get on out there to a live dance. Of course, sure as shooting, you are going to have yourself one great time. All righty. Hey, we got some music right now from the Eddie Foreman Orchestra. Vorbedic time. Here's one called The Green Garden. Vorbedic.

0: Already one for you called the cold beer right there. That's Eddie B.A. Guy and Crusade on the program. Hey, we're going to take time out, but when we come back, we're going to be hearing from Frank Lischka and Blue Magic, and we're going to be doing our Polka Connection triple play today featuring the Jimmy Sturr Band. So you stay with us.
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9: Here's the Gem Line weather forecast. Mostly cloudy skies with temperatures in the mid-80s for the remainder of today. Then tonight, partly cloudy, some patchy fog overnight, low around 60. Patchy fog tomorrow morning, followed by a mostly sunny weather tomorrow and a high near 89. Partly cloudy tomorrow night, low around 64. Mostly sunny, with a slight chance of showers and thunderstorms in the afternoon Tuesday, with a high near 91.

Hey, there you go. One free call back of my baby's arms again. That's Frank Lischka and Blue Magic from their latest CD right here, opening up this portion of the Mirth and Merriment on the Polka Connection, Gem 99 and 100. I'm your Polka Maniac, Carl Sumtina, saying hello to everybody tuned in Overfield, Harvey's Lake, Luzerne, and Waverly. Hey, good morning all. Hey, we got our Polka Connection triple play. Yep, that's coming up right now. One of the all-time great polka bands. In fact, they've won, I don't know, something like 18 Grammys, if we have the correct count there. 18 Grammy Awards this band earned over the years. That's a Jimmy Sturr band, and what a great group they are. They put on a super show. In fact, they're going to be over there at the Panther Valley football field tonight in Lansford, getting underway at around 7 o'clock. So we thought, well, being that Jimmy's coming to the area, we do our triple play today with the Jimmy Sturr Band, and we're going to dedicate this triple play to our great sponsors here in the program, and that would be the nice folks over there at the Polish Connection Restaurant in Plymouth, the staff at the Flory Insurance Agency, also Jimbo and Jeff at Jimbo's Freeland Party Beverage, Mary Rose Snopkowski from Revelation Lifestyle and Mobility Center. Also, we'll say hello to Anastasia from Tarnowski's Kielbasa. And how about Jack Bednarski and all the nice folks over there at Bednarski Furniture in Plymouth. We're going to send out our Polka Connection triple play to all those great folks. So here we go, our Polka Connection triple play for this Sunday morning, the Jimmy Sturr Band.

Hey, there you go, our Polka Connection triple play for this Sunday morning. The fantastic Jimmy Sturr Band from Florida, New York. We kicked off the triple play with a tune called Metropole, went into one called Before They Take Me Away, and wrapped it up with a super instrumental called Poliskis. Our Polka Connection triple play for this Sunday morning. Certainly do hope that you enjoyed it. Hey, it's time for our thought for the day, and today's thought for the day comes from Jeff Foxworthy. It goes like this, you know, there comes an age when you don't care about how you look in photos anymore. You just want to look good on MRIs, ultrasounds, and CT scans.

0: Hey, the Michigan Connection for you right there. They call that one Now and Forever right here in the Polka Connection. Going to take time out, but when we come back, we're going to be hearing from Wally Dombrowski as well as Stanky and the Coal Miners. You stay with us.
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5: Casey Kasem has unlocked the American Top 40 vaults and is replaying original shows from the 80s. This week, Casey takes you back to June 25th, 1983. That's when Prince partied like it was 1999. Eurythmics were having Sweet Dreams. Eddie Grant was cruising down Electric Avenue. And Rick Springfield was having an affair of the heart. You'll hear those songs, all the top 40 hits, and the long-distance dedications from June 25th, 1983, right here on American Top 40, the 80s.
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Hey, there you go. One free call, the second wind right there. That's Wally Dombrowski opening up this portion of the Polka Connection right here on Gem 99 and 100, where we have more fun than should be legal. I'm your Polka Maniac, Carl Subchina, saying hello to everybody tuned in at Clark Summit, Dallas Drums, Mountaintop, and Yatesville. Glad you could join the party today. Got some dedications we're going to get to right now. We're going to say hello to Abby Rydall from over there in Waverly. Good morning, Abby. Also, Judy and John Kolonowski from Sweet Valley. A nice song going out to Judy and John. Also, we'll do one for Leo and Karen Rossville. Leo and Karen from Dunmore. Also, we'll say hello to Patricia and Sean Durkin, also from Dunmore. And Marianne Bell, Ma Bell from Trucksville. Hey, a big hello to Ma Bell. And also, we'll do one for Lenny Paskowski and Duxie, both of those guys from Nanticoke, requested by Mo. And we'll also say hello to Marilyn and Frank today as well. Polka music right now from Stanky and the Coal Miners.

Hey, Stanky and the Coal Miners for you right there. As one called Lord of the Dance. Hey, we're going to say hello to our good buddy Chris Urich today from over there in Sugarloaf. His dad, Larry, in Ocala, Florida. Polka music right now from the New Brass.

Hey, the new Brass, big hit for those guys, one called Strawberries and Raspberries. Hey, we're going to say hello to Paul and Molly Mendefick, their daughter Allison, their son Matthew, and their granddaughter Melissa. Good morning to you. Also, say hello to John Picole from Wilkes-Barre Township. One going out to Joan Solak from Luzerne and her children Karen, Rich, and Bernie. How about one for Joe and Pat Biankowski? Good morning, Joe and Pat. Also, we'll say hello to Joe Bartnicki. Good morning there to Joe Bartnicki. Also, Lorraine and Sam Granko from Old Forge, and Martha and Fred Allenbaugh from Plymouth. A big hello to you. And how about Kim and Ed Slosky from Mountaintop? Also, we'll say hello to Miranda and Jacob. Also, Carol Moyer from Nanny Coke, and the whole crew over there. Dave Long from Kingston. A big hello to all of you as well, as we do some polka music from our band, the Swing Masters. Here's one called Old Blue Jeans.

until 5 o'clock. Invite you to come on by and see us. And then a little later in the day, the fantastic Jimmy Sturr Band, they're going to be at the Panther Valley Football Stadium in Lunsford, and they get underway this evening at 7 o'clock. That's when their performance time is. So make plans on attending both of these events. Our Swing Masters at Montford Inn from 2 until 5, and then the Jimmy Sturr Band in Lunsford, Pennsylvania at the Panther Valley Football Stadium. Once again, their start time is 7 o'clock. And then Joe Stankey sent me a little note here to remind you that they're going to be at Knoebels Grove tomorrow afternoon. They're going to do three shows there, one at 1:30, one at 4, and one at 7. Joe Stankey and the Cadets tomorrow at Knoebels Grove in Elysburg. Hey, how about we wrap things up right now with Mike Costa and the Beat.

Well, we got to wrap up another edition of the Polka Connection. Don't forget, we're on each and every Sunday morning right here on Gem 99 and 100 from 9 till 11 o'clock with the coolest polka show on the radio. Of course, as usual, we do want to thank our great sponsors for bringing in the program. And there are the nice folks over there at Jimbo's Freeland Party Beverage, 17 Foster Avenue, Route 940 in Freeland, the Polish Connection Restaurant, 171 East Main Street in Plymouth, Tarnowski's Kielbasa, 579 East Main Street in Nanticoke, Bednarski Furniture, 2 East Main Street in Plymouth, the Flory Insurance Agency at 1186 Winona Road in Clark Summit, and Revelation Lifestyle and Mobility Center, 600 Luzerne Avenue in West Pittston. Our great sponsors bring you the Polka Connection on this Sunday morning. Till next week, this is your Polka Maniac, Carl Sabatino, saying take care, drive carefully, God bless y'all. Don't forget, if you see somebody without a smile, you give them one of yours. Going to see you right back here on Gem 99 and 100 next Sunday morning, 9 o'clock sharp. Bye-bye.

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and welcome to American Top 40. My name's Casey Kasem, and we're about to count down the 40 biggest hits in the USA. These are the records you're buying, and radio stations are playing all over America this week, ranked by Billboard magazine. So here we go, starting off with our recap of last week's top three. At number three last week was Let's Dance by David Bowie. The song at number two was Time by Culture Club. And at number one last week was this movie song.

0: with Flashdance, What a Feeling, the number one song in the land last week. Does it drop from the top spot this week, or does it hang on for a fifth week in a row at number one? We'll find out by the end of our countdown of this week's 40 Biggest Hits.
1: Number 40.
0: Working his way into the survey with the follow-up to his top 10 hit Straight from the Heart, here's Bryan Adams. He debuts at number 40 with Cuts Like a Knife.

0: The title song from his LP, Cuts Like a Knife. Bryan Adams on American Top 40, debuting at number 40. Coming up, a debut song by an Englishman, Billy Idol, which this week is helping break two all-time chart records.
1: The hits from coast to coast.
0: Here's a song that got as high as number 7 in the countdown several weeks ago. This week it falls from 31 to 39, the second big top 40 hit for Laura Branigan. Her first was Gloria, and this one, Solitaire.

former top 10 record by Laura Branigan on American Top 40, falling from 31 to 39 in our countdown this week. Solitaire. You know, during the past couple of weeks, two all-time chart records were broken. One was the number of British acts in the top 40 at the same time, 16. And the other was the number of foreign acts in the top 40 at the same time, 22. Well, this week, another British act debuts and none fall out, thereby adding to last week's total of British acts and foreign acts as well. So, there's a new all-time record in each case. The number of British acts in the top 40 this week is 17, and the number of foreign acts is 23. Furthermore, listen to this. One of these foreign acts, Bryan Adams from Canada, has two hits in the survey, which means that among this week's 40 most popular songs in America, 24 are by foreign acts and 16 by American acts. And let me remind you that the top 40 hits each week are the choices of American record buyers and radio listeners. Now, here's the new song by the artist whose debut this week establishes the two new records. He's Englishman Billy Idol, and his song is White Wedding.

0: Englishman Billy Idol, who makes his home in New York City. He debuts at number 38 on American Top 40 with White Wedding. A listener in Texas wants to know what recording artist has been hitting the top 40 for the most consecutive years up to the present year. Well, the leader has hit in each of the past 15 years, and he's a man whose last name is a girl's best friend. Details coming up.
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5: Casey Kasem has unlocked the American Top 40 vaults and is replaying original shows from the 70s. 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Billy Preston was out of space. Commander Cody drove his hot rod Lincoln. And Roberta Flack remembered the first time ever I saw your face. 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
10: ABC News, I'm Brian Clark. The start of the holiday week's expected to mark the beginning of what's going to be a busy travel period. ABC's Andrew Dimbert's at Newark Airport.
11: Flying is up slightly with nearly 5.9 million people expected to take domestic flights. But some of the biggest growth is actually coming from other modes of transportation like cruises, trains, and buses, which AAA says are seeing the strongest year-over-year increase. Still, the road trip remains the holiday travel king. About 85% of holiday travelers, or more than 61 million people, are expected to drive to their destinations.
10: There's a fireworks ban in effect in Utah because of hot, dry conditions fueling fires throughout the state. The U.S. Wildland Fire Service's three firefighters were killed. Two others hurt were hurt while battling fires on the border with Colorado. And more than 20 people killed today in aviation crashes, 11 in a skydiving plane crash in France, 15 in a helicopter crash in Saudi Arabia. This is ABC News.
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13: Here's the Gemland weather forecast. mostly cloudy skies with temperatures in the mid-80s for the remainder of today. Then tonight, partly cloudy, some patchy fog overnight, low around 60. Patchy fog tomorrow morning, followed by mostly sunny weather tomorrow and a high near 89. Partly cloudy tomorrow night, low around 64. Mostly sunny, with a slight chance of showers and thunderstorms in the afternoon Tuesday, with a high near 91.
14: 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American
0: Top 40. We're coming to you from Hollywood and counting them down. At number 40, we heard Canadian Bryan Adams with a debut song. Now, here he is again at number 37 with Straight from the Heart.

0: Bryan Adams' 11th consecutive week in the top 40. He falls from 29 to 37 this week with Straight from the Heart. Now, let's answer that question about hitting the chart in consecutive years. Comes to us from Robin Stillwell in Jefferson, Texas. She wants to know, what recording artist has been hitting the top 40 for the most consecutive years up to the present year? Well, Robin, let's count down the top three. At number three is a woman who was born in England and raised in Australia. She first hit the top 40 here in the USA in 1971. And she's been hitting the top 40 every year since late 1973. That's 11 consecutive years for Olivia Newton-John. In second place is the flamboyant piano-playing Englishman who first hit our top 40 in 1970 and has kept on hitting every year for 14 consecutive years. He's Elton John. Now, the artist in first place first hit the top 40 back in 1966. And since 1969, he's hit the top 40 with one or more records every year for 15 consecutive years up to the present year. He's a superstar originally from Brooklyn, New York. And his last name, like the old song goes, is a girl's best friend. Of course, he's Neil Diamond. And there's your answer, Robin. The recording artist who's hit the top 40 for the most consecutive years up to the present year is Neil Diamond, hitting 15 years in a row. Thanks for your letter. Now, on with the countdown.
1: Number 36.
0: With a song that peaked at number 6, here's the man from Minneapolis, Prince, at number 36 with Little Red Corvette.

Forget that special countdown coming up on AT40. We'll be ranking the 40 biggest recording acts of the 1980s so far. The 40 top acts of the 80s coming up this 4th of July weekend. In this week's survey, we're up to number 35 now, and it's Chris DeBerg and Don't Pay the Ferryman.

0: Martin Krista Berg, born in Argentina, now living in Ireland, at number 35 again this week with his first chart single here in the USA. Don't Pay the Ferryman. Coming up, a long-distance dedication from a teacher in Indiana to the people in college who changed her life.
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0: 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Here's the first American pop hit for an English band with a French name. four musicians who call themselves Depeche Mode. That's also the name of a fashion trade magazine in France. Debuting at number 33, here's Depeche Mode with People Are...

their first chart single on American Top 40, debuting this week at number 33, Depeche Mode from England with People Are People. This is Casey on AT40. Time now for our long-distance dedication. And this one comes from a young man who doesn't want to see history repeat itself. Here's what he writes. Dear Casey, my name is Robert, and I'm an 18-year-old who has been incarcerated for the last 4 years for making some pretty dumb mistakes when I was very young. I've grown up a lot since I was put in jail, and now see how those mistakes have caused pain on others as well as myself. Before I went away, I shared a very special relationship with my younger sister, Jennifer. I cared for her a lot and still hurt when I think about how bad I hurt her when I got into trouble. When I left, Jennifer was only 9 years old and still very naive as to why I was being taken away. I never told her why I was put in jail because I didn't want her to know. She's now 13 years old, and I think that I should have told her because I'm hearing about her mistakes and she's doing exactly the same thing I was doing when I got into trouble with the law. She's as fierce and defiant as I was and believes that everyone is trying to mess up her life when in fact it is her that is making those mistakes. She fails to see that, and it's costing her the same thing it cost me, self-respect. And in the near future, it'll cost her a lot more than that, her freedom. I wish that there was some way for me to tell her that I know where she's coming from, but that I also know where she's going. I want her to know that I love her very dearly, and when I get out, I don't want to have to visit her in jail. But I don't know how to say these things without her tuning me out like she has the rest of the world. The only way I can think of is through a dedication over the air, because she is like me in the sense that we both relate to music. So, Casey, would you please dedicate Desperado by the Eagles to Jennifer from her older brother Robert, who's been there. Thank you so very much. Robert, here's your long-distance dedication.

0: the Eagles classic Desperado, a long-distance dedication from Robert in prison to his younger sister, Jennifer. Next up, the debut of a record that's already hit number one in England, a song named for the average age of the U.S. soldier in the Vietnam War.
1: 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American Top 40.
0: I'm Casey Kasem, counting them down. Here now is the highest debuter of the week. It's already hit number one in England, and it's a most unusual record. It combines dance music and a singing chorus with spoken words, commentary on the Vietnam War that have been remixed with echoes and other effects. The record takes its title from the average age of U.S. soldiers during the war in Vietnam, 19 years old. Debuting at number 32 on American Top 40, here's English musician and producer Paul Hardcastle with 19.
2: In 1965, Vietnam seemed like just another foreign war. But it wasn't. It was different in many ways, and so were those who did the fighting.

0: A record produced and written by Paul Hardcastle. It's called 19. The spoken word portion of this was from the 1982 ABC TV documentary, Vietnam Requiem. It's already reached number one in Britain, and it debuts this week on American Top 40 at number 32. I'm Casey Kasem. This is AT40 in Hollywood. We're counting down the week's 40 biggest hits, and we're 31 hits away from number one. We'll continue in a moment.
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2: 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I'm Casey Kasem, this is American Top 40, and the countdown continues on our way to the number one song in the USA.
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2: 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It's called Roll Me Away. Up two notches to number 31, Bob Seger.

0: Somewhere along a high road, the air began to turn cold. She said she missed her home. I headed on alone. At number 31, moving up two notches, Bob Seger and the Silver Bullet Band with Roll Me Away. A listener wants to know if any act has ever hit number one with their first chart album and never made the album chart again. Well, two acts did that. An organ player called Crazy Otto and a super group featuring Steve Winwood and Eric Clapton. Details coming up.
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0: American Top 40 is heard in the 50 states and around the world every week on great radio stations like WXRC, Hickory, North Carolina, WGBF, Evansville, Indiana, and KOFM, Oklahoma City, Oklahoma. Climbing four notches to number 30, here's a lady from Boston, Donna Summer, with She Works Hard for the Money.

0: she works hard for the money. Donna Summer moving from 34 to 30 in our countdown with her 18th top 40 hit. Now on AT40, let's answer that question about number one albums. Adina Bedell of Columbia, Maryland wants to know if any act has ever hit number one with their first chart album and never made the album chart again. The answer is yes. Two recording acts have done that in the rock era. The first was an organ player whose real name is Fritz Schulzreichel. The only album he charted with hit number one back in 1955, and it was an instrumental album titled Crazy Otto by Crazy Otto. That was Mr. Schulzreichel's pseudonym. Now, the only other act to hit number one with their only chart album did it in 1969. They were the supergroup that starred Steve Winwood, Eric Clapton, Ginger Baker, and Rick Gretsch. And they hit number one with the only album they ever released. The group and the album were both called Blind Faith. And there's your answer, Adina. In the rock era, only two acts have hit number one with their only chart album, Crazy Otto and Blind Faith. Thanks for sending in the question. Now, on with the countdown.
1: Number 29.
0: In their third week in the countdown, the English band The Flock of Seagulls climb a notch to 29 with Wish.

0: Flock of Seagulls at number 29, third week on the chart, making a move of one notch this week. The song, Wishing. The song that the Reverend Martin Luther King said was the element that united the whole civil rights movement was composed nearly 200 years ago. Originally, it was a sailor's hymn called Prayer of the Sicilian Mariners. Details coming up.
1: Casey's Coast to Coast.
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4: My name's Casey Kasem. The name of this next artist is Jim Capaldi. He was born in Evesham, England, and lives in London. He used to be in the band Traffic, who hit the Hot 100 several times. But it took this latest solo single of his to get him up into the top 40 for the first time. At number 28, That's Love, Jim Capaldi.

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0: was with the song that Martin Luther King said was the element that united the whole civil rights movement. But the words and the music of We Shall Overcome were not written for one another. The melody of We Shall Overcome was written way back in 1794 as the music for a sailor's hymn called Prayer of the Sicilian Mariners. And the words to We Shall Overcome were composed by a writer of gospel songs named A.R. Shockley back around 1900. Then, 50 years later, following World War II, a Chicago gospel singer named Kenneth Morris put those words and that melody together. And We Shall Overcome became a popular song for people walking picket lines. It helped to bring up their spirits. The song was picked up by the first wave of folk singers in the 50s, and by the early 60s, it became the anthem of the civil rights movement led by Martin Luther King. And that's the story behind one of the best-known protest songs of all time, the classic We Shall Overcome. Another page from the AT-40 Book of Origins. I'm Casey Kasem, and the countdown continues.
1: Number 27.
0: Leaping nine notches on AT-40 to number 27 is a singer from Fleetwood Mac who's currently flying solo. Stevie Nicks and Stand Back.

0: Knicks moving from 36 to 27 in the countdown with Stan Back. And on the keyboards is a man who has a couple of hits in the countdown this week himself. His name is Prince. 26 big ones to number one as the countdown rolls on.
1: Hits from coast to coast, American Top 40.
0: We're coming to you from Hollywood. Rod Stewart is one of the biggest stars of the rock era, but he's not one of the 40 top acts of the 80s. We'll find out who they are next week in our special countdown. Don't miss it. In this week's countdown, Rod climbs a notch to number 26 with Baby Jane. Rod

38-year-old Rod Stewart on American Top 40. His 17th Top 40 hit is called Baby Jane, and it moves up a notch to number 26. I'm Casey Kasem. American Top 40 originates in Hollywood. This week, the third consecutive Top 40 hit here in the USA for the English group Duran Duran climbs 7 notches to 25. Duran Duran with a recent number one song out of England. Is There Something I Should Know?

0: Duran Duran. They move from number 32, where they debuted last week, up to number 25 in the countdown this week. Is there something I should know? There's a group in this week's survey whose leader got into a lot of trouble when he was in school back in the 60s because his hair was too long. But his parents took the school to court, and the outcome was a landmark decision. Details coming up.
1: Casey's Coast to Coast.
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15: Here's the Gemland weather forecast. Mostly cloudy skies with temperatures in the mid-80s for the remainder of today. Then tonight, partly cloudy, some patchy fog overnight, low around 60. Patchy fog tomorrow morning, followed by mostly sunny weather tomorrow and a high near 89. Partly cloudy tomorrow night, low around 64. Mostly sunny with a slight chance of showers and thunderstorms in the afternoon Tuesday with a high near 91.

song from the soundtrack of a movie that's due out July 15th. The film called Stayin' Alive. It's the sequel to Saturday Night Fever. And the song at number 24 this week is The Woman in You.

the Bee Gees at number 24 again this week, fifth week on the chart with The Woman in You. This is Casey Kasem on American Top 40 in Hollywood. Now we're up to the second chart single by a band whose leader was at the center of an important court decision several years ago. His name is Michael Day, and he's the guitarist, keyboard player, and songwriter for the group Champagne. Michael told us that when he was in school back in the mid-60s, he was a member of a rock and roll band. And like many rock and roll bands at the time, this group took its style from the Beatles and the Rolling Stones. And part of that style was letting your hair grow long. Not real long, just covering the tops of the ears. But long enough to get Michael Day in trouble at school. Michael told us that he was thrown out of school twice in the 8th grade because his hair was too long. And when he returned after the summer to begin the 9th grade, he wasn't even allowed to enroll. Well, even though Michael's parents didn't approve of his long hair, they did feel that the school had no right to expel him for it. So they took the Bloomington, Illinois school system to court. And they won. In a landmark decision, the court ruled that the school system did not have the right to expel Michael because of the length of his hair. Another blow struck for freedom. This week, Michael Day and his band Champagne are in the countdown at number 23. The song, Try Again.

0: five-man, one-woman band formed back in 1979 in Champaign, Illinois. And they call themselves Champaign. They're at number 23 again this week with Try Again. 22 big ones to number one as we count them down.
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0: Here's a song that debuted 5 weeks ago, got as high as number 22 last week, and remains in that position this week. It's the 12th top 40 hit for a band out of Melbourne, Australia, the Little River Band, and We Too.

0: six-man band formed back in 1975 in Melbourne. The Little River Band on American Top 40 at number 22 again this week with We Too. I'm Casey Kasem. This is AT40 in Hollywood, and we're counting down the week's 40 biggest hit singles. We're 21 hits away from the number one song in the USA, and we'll continue in a moment, so stay right there.
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0: And the countdown continues on American Top 40 with the 21 hottest hits in the USA still to come. I'm Casey Kasem, and on we go.
13: Number 21.
0: Here are four brothers and their sister, the DeBarge family. This is their second top 40 hit, climbing four notches this week. All This Love, DeBarge.

with Survey Song number 21, moving four notches, fifth week on the chart. That's All This Love, the title song from their LP, The DeBarge Family. You know, in the last few years, we've noticed a lot of pop song titles that are repeating themselves. And I don't mean remakes. I'm talking about different songs with the same title. Like Lionel Richie's current hit, My Love. Two other songs titled My Love have hit the top 40, and both of them, by the way, went to number one. First, in 1966, there was this My Love.

0: Lula Clark's number one hit, My Love, from 1966. In 1973, there was another number one song titled My Love.
1: And my love, does it go?
0: That, of course, is Paul McCartney with My Love. Now, in 1983, a third song with that title has hit the top 40. It peaked at number 5, and now it's on its way down. This week at number 20, here's Lionel Richie and My Love. I've been

0: My Love by Lionel Richie, falling from number 6 to number 20 in our countdown of the 40 biggest. Can you imagine an American recording star being presented a Grammy by President Reagan? Well, something like that happened recently to a popular Australian band. Details coming up.
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0: Among the biggest recording acts of the 1980s so far are such groups as the Rolling Stones, Men at Work, and Air Supply, and such solo stars as Kenny Rogers, Stevie Wonder, and Olivia Newton-John. Exactly where do they rank among the 40 top acts of the 80s? We'll find out on our special countdown coming up next week on AT40. In our regular countdown, we're up to number 19. It's Our House by the English group Madness.

Madness. They're at number 19, fifth week on the chart with their first chart single here in the United States. This is Casey on AT40 in Hollywood. You know, there's nothing unusual about recording artists being honored in their homelands. In the 60s, the Queen of England presented the Beatles with MBE awards. That's Member of the British Empire. And in 1979, both Olivia Newton-John and Cliff Richard were actually knighted by the Queen with OBEs. That's Order of the British Empire. And here in the USA, some top stars have been recognized by our Chief of State. For example, social contributions by James Brown and Elvis Presley were acknowledged by Presidents Lyndon Johnson and Richard Nixon. But when it comes to entertainment awards, such as the Grammys, the Best Song Oscar, or the CMA Awards, no U.S. president has done the handing out. But that's not the case in Australia. In Australia, the equivalent of the Grammys are the Countdown Awards. Last year, the group Men at Work won 3 Countdown Awards for Best Debut Single, Best Debut Album, and Best New Group. And this year, Men at Work were presented with the Countdown Awards Outstanding Achievement Award. That was in recognition of their success around the world, where they've become goodwill ambassadors for Australia. And that Achievement Award wasn't presented by another Australian star. It was presented by the Prime Minister of Australia, Mr. Bob Hawke. That's like President Reagan presenting a Grammy. And why not? The group that Australian Prime Minister Hawke saluted is in the countdown this week at number 18. Men at Work and Overkill.

0: The song Overkill from the LP Cargo. After 8 consecutive weeks in the top 10, getting as high as number 3, it falls to 18 this week. Men at Work on American Top 40 as the countdown rolls on.
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14: Casey Kasem has unlocked the American Top 40 vaults and is replaying original shows from the 70s. This week, Casey takes you back to June 24th, 1972. That's when Cher was living in a house divided. Billy Preston was out of space. Commander Cody drove his hot rod Lincoln. And Roberta Flack remembered the first time ever I saw your face. You'll hear those songs and all the Top 40 hits from June 24th, 1972, right here on American Top 40, the 70s.
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0: Here's a British band who first hit the chart almost 20 years ago, back in 1964. They've had 11 top 40 hits, four of them in the top 10. There was You Really Got Me, All Day and All the Night, Tired of Waiting for You, and Lola. Their current hit climbs two notches to number 17 this week. The King.

The last big hit that the Kinks had was back in 1978, a song called Rock and Roll Fantasy. Their current hit at number 17, moving up two notches, is Come Dancing, the Kinks. Moving up two notches with his current hit is the superstar born in Pinner, England, a man who's had 12 top 10 albums. At number 16, here's Elton John, and I'm Still Standing.

Elton John on American Top 40. He's at number 16, moving up two notches with his 32nd Top 40 hit, I'm Still Standing. 15 big ones to number one, and we're counting down.

AC Kasem. Well, after 17 weeks at number one on the album chart, the Monster LP Thriller by Michael Jackson falls to number two this week. And on the singles chart, the latest hit from that album climbs two notches to number 15. Here's Wannabe Star.

Michael Jackson with his fourth consecutive hit from the LP Thriller. First he had The Girl Is Mine, it went to number two, then Billie Jean and Beat It went to number one. At number 15, moving up two notches, his latest, Wanna Be Startin' Somethin', Michael Jackson. Every week, American Top 40 is heard in the 50 states and around the world on great radio stations like WJYL Louisville, Kentucky, KRWN Farmington, New Mexico, and an Armed Forces Radio around the globe. The San Francisco band The Tubes move up another two notches this week with their second top 40 hit. At number 14, She's a Beauty.

0: The Tubes on American Top 40. They move from 16 to 14 in the countdown. Eighth week on the chart with She's a Beauty. You know, for a band on tour, one of the biggest expenses is renting the equipment they need. Sound gear, lights, sometimes the stage itself, and the trucks to carry it all. Well, there's one band who converted that expense into several million dollars income. Details coming up.
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16: Here's the Jim Lyon weather forecast. Mostly cloudy skies with temperatures in the mid-80s for the remainder of today. Then tonight, partly cloudy, some patchy fog overnight, low around 60. Patchy fog tomorrow morning, followed by mostly sunny weather tomorrow and a high near 89. partly cloudy tomorrow night, low around 64. Mostly sunny, with a slight chance of showers and thunderstorms in the afternoon. Tuesday, with a high near 91.
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0: After 2 weeks at number 8, the hit song by Naked Eyes drops to number 13. Always something there to remind me.

English band on American Top 40, Pete Byrne and Rob Fisher, Naked Eyes, at number 13 after a couple of weeks in the top 10 with Always Something There to Remind Me. You know, in the music business, when most bands go on tour, they have to rent nearly every piece of equipment they use. The sound system, the lights, the stage they perform on, and the trucks to carry it all. A really expensive part of taking your show on the road. But there's one band who converted that heavy expense into heavy profits. The group I'm talking about is Journey from San Francisco. You see, some years ago, Journey's manager, Herbie Herbert, took a gamble. He made a big investment for Journey, even though the band didn't have much capital yet. Since it would cost the group too much in the long run to keep renting equipment, Herbie formed a company called Nightmare Inc., through which Journey purchased lighting and sound equipment and trucks. It was a big investment to make. But in the time since they've made it, Journey has grossed annually between $2 and $4 million in rentals, depending on how much they've had to use the equipment themselves. Herbie Herbert says investing in all that equipment was a big risk, but it's paid off in the long run and will continue to pay off for Journey long after the band retires. But that's not something Journey has any plans to do in the immediate future, especially now when they're hotter than ever. Here they are at number 12 with Faithfully.

Shone, Ross Valerie, Steve Smith, Jonathan Cain, and Steve Perry. The five-man band formed way back in 1973 in San Francisco, Journey. And their current hit at number 12 for the third consecutive week, Faithfully.

I'm Casey Kasem. In this week's survey, 4 songs are by solo women and 16 songs by solo men. Now, here's one of the guys, Michael Jackson at number 11 with his recent number 1, Beat It.

0: Jackson on American Top 40. His recent number one song now at number 11 in the countdown, second week in a row. It's called Beat It. This is Casey Kasem in Hollywood counting down the most popular songs in the USA on American Top 40. 10 big hits away from number one. And the countdown will continue in just a moment.
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2: 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I'm Casey Kasem, this is American Top 40, and we're on our way to the most popular song in the nation.
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2: It's already hit number one in England, number one in West Germany. Moving up five big notches in America this week to number 10 is Too Shy by Kaja Goo Goo.

Dasha Goo Goo, the five-man band with their first U.S. hit song at number 10 this week, moving up five notches, and the song, Too Shy. Now we're up to one of the artists who ranks among the 40 top acts of the 80s. And next week in our special countdown, we'll find out exactly where. In our weekly survey, he's at number 9 with his latest, Affair of the Heart, Rick Springfield.

0: Rick Springfield from the LP Living in Oz. He's at number 9 again this week, third week in the top 10 for Affair of the Heart. Coming up, a long-distance dedication from beneath the sea to a wife who waits at home.
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0: I'm Casey Kasem. Moving into the top 10 this week is the current hit by the musician and band leader from Brazil. Up 5 notches to number 8, here's Sergio Mendes with singers Joe Pazula and Lisa Miller. Never Gonna Let You Go.

Joe Pazulo and Lisa Miller on Sergio Mendez's fourth Top 40 hit. It moves from number 13 all the way to number 8 in our countdown of the 40 biggest this week. This is Casey Kasem on American Top 40 in Hollywood. And now we're up to our long-distance dedication. This is the feature that reminds us what popular music is all about, that songs express a lot of important feelings for us. Listen to this letter from a man in the U.S. Navy. He writes, "Dear Casey, I would like my long-distance dedication to go to my wife, Phyllis. Let me explain. I'm stationed on a submarine, and because of this, I spend a lot of time away from home. Of all the armed services, the Navy has the highest divorce rate. And within the Navy, the highest divorce rate is in the submarine service. And no wonder why. I was away from home for 240 days during 1982. This is an awful lot to ask of a wife. And a submariner's wife has to put up with a few other things as well, like not knowing where her husband is and not being able to get a letter for several months. At a time when a lot of wives are leaving their husbands, Phyllis is still at my side. We spend every minute we can together doing for each other because the time is always too short for us. And when there's a homecoming, she always makes it very special. When we have to say goodbye, it breaks both our hearts. So, Casey, for my wife, Phyllis, could you please play the song Precious and Few? Signed, Gregory." Okay, Gregory, here's your long-distance dedication.

0: The band Climax with Precious and Few. A long-distance dedication from Gregory in the submarine service to his wife Phyllis. And the countdown on American Top 40 rolls on. Casey's Coast to Coast.
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11: Casey Kasem has unlocked the American Top 40 vaults and is replaying original shows from the 70s. 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That's when Cher was living in a house divided. Billy Preston was out of space. Commander Cody drove his hot rod Lincoln. And Roberta Flack remembered the first time ever I saw your face. 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
7: 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I'm Casey Kasem doing the countdown.
8: Number 7.
7: At number 7 for a second week is the current hit by the Chicago band Styx. Here's Don't Let It End.

Pictures of you still make me cry. Don't let it end. Styx from the LP Kilroy was here. At number 7 again this week on American Top 40, third week in the top 10. We're counting down the most popular records in America, and we don't stop till we get to the top. Climbing 4 notches to number 6, here's the current hit by Daryl Hall and John Oates,

0: family man. Daryl Hall and John Oates making a big move from number 10 up to number 6 in our countdown of the 40 biggest hits in the USA. You know, it's standard procedure at rock concerts to have professional security guards to keep the peace and prevent trouble. Well, there's a famous English group who once used elephants. Actual floppy-eared elephants to prevent a riot. Details in their current hit are coming up.
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13: Here's the Jim Lyon weather forecast. Mostly cloudy skies with temperatures in the mid-80s for the remainder of today. Then tonight, partly cloudy, some patchy fog overnight, low around 60. Patchy fog tomorrow morning, followed by mostly sunny weather tomorrow and a high near 89. partly cloudy tomorrow night, low around 64. Mostly sunny, with a slight chance of showers and thunderstorms in the afternoon. Tuesday, with a high near 91.
0: American Top 40 is heard in the 50 states and around the world every week on great radio stations like KRQQ, Tucson, Arizona, WJAD, Bainbridge, Georgia, and 2XS, Palmerston North, New Zealand. At number 5 with his recent number 1 hit, here's a man originally from London, England, David Bowie.

produced by David Bowie and Nile Rodgers, written by David Bowie and sung by David as well. That's Let's Dance, a former number one record, now at number five in the countdown. Well, now we're up to the current hit by the popular English trio The Police, and the story of how a pair of protective pachyderms once prevented a riot at one of their concerts. You see, a few years ago, The Police were on one of their world tours. They were concentrating on cities where major rock bands had rarely, if ever, performed. Well, one of those cities on The Police tour was Reggio nell'Emilia in northern Italy. They were booked in an arena that was used during most of the year for a circus. Well, the posters went up and the tickets went on sale, and they sold out instantly. And it left a lot of people who couldn't get tickets very disappointed. When showtime arrived, a lot of them gathered in front of the arena, apparently intending to crash the gate. And the few security guards assigned to the entrance would in no way be able to stop this mob if they started to push their way in. Then, one of the security men got an idea, and he disappeared. A few minutes later, the concert began. And when that crowd outside heard the music, they began to surge forward toward the gate. And just in the nick of time, the security man reappeared, followed by a couple of animal trainers leading two big elephants. They positioned the huge gray hulks across the entrance to the arena and completely blocked it. And the potential gate crashers, realizing they weren't going to get by those elephants, went home peacefully. An incident those elephants will never forget. This week in our countdown, The Police leap a terrific 10 notches to number 4 on American Top 40 with Every Breath You Take.

Every Breath You Take. The Police on American Top 40. The English act took that one all the way to number one in England. And in only their fourth week on American Top 40, they're at number four, moving 10 big notches this week.

0: Radio plays them, record stores sell them, Billboard ranks them, and AT40 counts them down.
1: Number three.
0: Moving up a notch with his first American hit, it's Guyanan-born, London-bred Eddie Grant, who now lives in Barbados. He's rocking down Electric Avenue.

0: you.
1: Eddie Grant at number 3, moving up a notch with his first chart single here in the USA. He produced it, he wrote it, and he sings it. Electric Avenue. We're counting down to the number 1 song in the USA. A smash from the new number 1 album in the land.
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1: I'm Casey Kasem. At number 2 for a second week, it's the English group featuring lead singer Boy George. Here's Culture Club and Time.

Culture Club with their second top 40 hit here in the USA at number 2 again this week. It's called Time. Well, now, as we get set to hear the number 1 song in the USA, let's check out the tops of Billboard's other charts. Number 1 on the country chart is Fool for Your Love by Mickey Gilley. Number 1 on the soul chart is Juicy Fruit by Matumi. And on the album chart, we've got a new number 1. It's a movie soundtrack. And the last time a movie soundtrack hit number 1 was a little over a year ago. It was the soundtrack of a film about Olympic runners. A film that won the Academy Award as Best Picture of 1981, Chariots of Fire. Now, there's another soundtrack album at number 1. A soundtrack whose title song is the number 1 song in the land. For the 5th week in a row, the most popular song in America is by Irene Cara. Flashdance, What a Feeling.

0: And there it is, for the fifth consecutive week on American Top 40, the number one song in the USA is Irene Cara's Flashdance. What a feeling. And there you are, the 40 most popular records in America, determined by Billboard magazine for the week ending June 25th, 1983. American Top 40 is produced in Hollywood by Watermark ABC Radio Enterprises. Executive producer Tom Rounds, producer Don Bastani. With Matt Wilson, Daryl Morton, Meryl Schindler, Dana Schwartzwalder, Alan Kaufman, Ann Stroeker, Paul Libeskind, Mike Williams, and Ron Shapiro. I'm Casey Kasem. Join me next week, and again, we'll count down the 40 most popular songs in the USA. Till then, keep your feet in the ground and keep reaching for the stars.
1: 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Special thanks to Kalila Dawkins, Rob Durkee, Pete Battistini, Scott Lakefield, Mike Savage, Michael Cross, Dave Nunez, and of course, the legend where the countdown began, Casey Kasem.

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Good afternoon, everybody, and welcome along to Gem 99 and 100. I'm Huy Kaiser along with you, and today is June 28th. Our celebrity birthdays for today, comedian director Mel Brooks. Would you believe he's 100 years old today? Comedian John Viner has a birthday today, and looks like bassist Dave Knights at Poco Harum, actress Kathy Bates, actor John Cusack, and actress Mary Stuart Masterson. They all have birthdays today. Now, if yesterday was your birthday, today's your birthday, tomorrow's your birthday, or this next week is your birthday, happy birthday to you. You're one of our celebrities, too, right here on Gem 99 and 100. Here's the Electric Light Orchestra and a Living Thing.

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0: The Go-Go's there, and our lips are sealed right here on Gem 99 and 100. Hi, I'm Hoyt Kaiser, along with you this afternoon. And today is June 28th. It's International Body Piercing Day. Also, International Cap Locks Day. My cap locks on my computer sometimes stick. You wouldn't believe that. International Lightning Safety Day. So, in thunderstorms, you better be careful of the lightning. It's also Log Cabin Day, and it's International Parrot Head Day. That has to do with Jimmy Buffett Day, of course. And that's a look at today, June 28th, and we have our news update coming your way. A weather forecast, plus the Goo Goo Dolls and Iris in just a couple of moments.
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3: Casey Kasem has unlocked the American Top 40 vaults and is replaying original shows from the 70s. This week, Casey takes you back to June 24th, 1972. That's when Cher was living in a house divided. Billy Preston was out of space. Commander Cody drove his hot rod Lincoln. And Roberta Flack remembered the first time ever I saw your face. You'll hear those songs and all the Top 40 hits from June 24th, 1972, right here on American Top 40, the 70s.
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5: ABC News, I'm Mike Dabusky. An update from Kentucky Governor Andy Beshear this afternoon, whose state has been hit by hard rain and flash flooding this weekend. The governor says some areas have recorded record rainfall, more than 7 or 8 inches. The death toll in those floods remains at 4. Firefighters in Utah are now battling several major wildfires. Officials say they're in a good place with the Iron Fire and can start redirecting some of the resources. Samantha Hall is with the USDA Forest Service talking about the town of Eureka.
6: The Iron Fire on the first initial attack was all by their volunteer fire department.
7: Wow.
6: And they are the reason that town is still there.
5: The Cottonwood Fire, meanwhile, has burned through over 90,000 acres and is 0% contained. Meanwhile, it's been 4 days since those devastating earthquakes in Venezuela, where the death toll now stands at 1,420. This is ABC News.
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0: Here's the Gemland weather forecast. Partly cloudy skies tonight, some patchy fog developing with the overnight low around 60. Patchy fog tomorrow morning, followed by mostly sunny weather with a high near 89. Tomorrow night, partly cloudy, low around 64. Tuesday, mostly sunny, a slight chance of showers and thunderstorms in the afternoon with a high Tuesday near 91. Heat and humidity will be building Tuesday into the 4th of July weekend with daytime high temperatures in the 90s and humid conditions resulting in heat index values around 100 degrees each afternoon.
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0: Super Gem 99 and 100, and we're playing Northeast PA's greatest hits. Of course, I'm Huy Keiser along with you until 6 o'clock tonight. And then at 6, we have that fantastic show, Casey Kasem's 70s program right here on Gem 99 and 100. So you won't want to miss out on that.
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Long Train Running right here on Gem 99 and 100 with the Doobie Brothers, of course. And don't forget that the Paul and Lisa D'Angelo Family Foundation hosting their 6th annual Independence Day Festival this Friday, July the 3rd. That'll be from 7:30 in the morning till 5 in the afternoon at City View Park, 700 South Poplar Street in Hazleton. Admission is free. There'll be races, entertainment, food trucks, the D'Angelo Family exotic car and truck display, a craft and vendor show, basket raffles, and much more. And the kids will enjoy 2 photo booths. That's right, there are fun stations and a bounce house plus obstacle course and lots of carnival games and prizes too. So you won't want to miss out on that. There will also be an America 250th birthday themed activity with the Hazleton Art League. That's all happening this Friday, 7:30 in the morning till 5 in the afternoon at City View Park in Hazleton.

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share there, if I could turn back time, right here on Gem 99 and 100. And here's a look at today in history. Well, on this date in 1776, American colonists repulsed a British sea attack on Charleston, South Carolina. It was on this date in 1894 that the U.S. Congress made Labor Day a U.S. national holiday. It was also on this date back in 1914 that Archduke Franz Ferdinand of Austria, the heir to the Austro-Hungarian throne, was assassinated in Sarajevo, along with his wife, Duchess Sophie, and that apparently was one of the major figures in starting World War I. So I just thought I'd mention that now. That was back on this date in 1914. And that's a look at today in history right here on Gem 99 and 100 with Thelma Houston now. And don't leave me this way.

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0: Escape, the Pina Colada song, right here on Gem 99.100 with Rupert Holmes, of course. I'm Huy Kaiser along with you this afternoon. Would you believe it was on this date in the year 2007 that the American bald eagle was removed from the endangered species list? Bald eagles, boy, I'll tell you, there's bald eagles galore in northeastern Pennsylvania. I think they're doing very well. Stay tuned because we have a news update, our weather forecast. Also, Del Amitri and a Roll to Me coming up, so stay tuned.
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5: Casey Kasem has unlocked the American Top 40 vaults and is replaying original shows from the 70s. This week, Casey takes you back to June 24th, 1972. That's when Cher was living in a house divided. Billy Preston was out of space. Commander Cody drove his hot rod Lincoln, and Roberta Flack remembered the first time ever I saw your face. You'll hear those songs and all the top 40 hits from June 24th, 1972, right here on American Top 40, the 70s.
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8: ABC News, I'm Mike Dubusky. In Kentucky, the rain is starting to let up, but the danger continues as many bridges and roads remain impassable. Governor Andy Beshear.
9: Massive amounts of rain have fallen on a number of our counties, creating flash flooding conditions, wiping out roads and bridges, and sadly, even taking a handful of lives.
8: Officials say 4 people have died in the flooding this weekend. In Venezuela, the death toll has risen again in the wake of this week's earthquakes. It now stands at 1,450, with more than 3,000 injuries and more than 12,000 people displaced. U.S. military officials met with Venezuelan leaders today. It's been a little over a week since the U.S. and Iran signed on to a memorandum of understanding, but the two sides continue to fire on one another. Overnight, Iran launching attacks on Kuwait and Bahrain following American strikes on Iran's missile storage facilities. This is ABC News.
0: Northeast PA weather. Here's the Genland weather forecast. Partly cloudy skies tonight, some patchy fog developing with the overnight low around 60. Patchy fog tomorrow morning, followed by mostly sunny weather with a high near 89. Tomorrow night, partly cloudy, low around 64. Tuesday, mostly sunny, a slight chance of showers and thunderstorms in the afternoon with a high Tuesday near 91. Heat and humidity will be building Tuesday into the 4th of July weekend with daytime high temperatures in the 90s and humid conditions resulting in heat index values around 100 degrees each afternoon.

Your friends here at Jim 99 and 100 remind you that St. Eulalia's Parish is celebrating its annual summer festival on Friday, July the 17th and Saturday, July 18th from 5 to 10 p.m. That's on the picnic grounds of its parish campus located at 214 Blue Shutters Road in Roaring Brook Township. And the summer festival weekend, which also features the 16th annual Jerry Mann 5K Walk Run on Saturday at 9 a.m., is the parish's largest fundraising initiative of the year. So don't forget about that. July 17th and 18th, Blue Shutters Road, Roaring Brook Township.

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That's Brian Adams and Somebody right here on Gem 99 and 100. I'm Wheat Kaiser along with you. And Satisfaction, it's a tribute to the Rolling Stones. It's coming to the theater at North in Scranton on Saturday, July the 18th at 7 p.m. And Gem 99 and 100 has tickets to send you there. That's right. 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Satisfaction, a tribute to the Rolling Stones, coming to the theater at North in Scranton, Saturday, July the 18th, 7 p.m., sponsored in part by Vincenzo's Pizzeria, Sleep in Dunmore, and Gem 99 and 100, of course. 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I already have my ticket for that show, so I'll be seeing you there if you're one of our lucky winners.

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0: Huey Lewis and the News and the Power of Love. Hi, I'm Hoyt Kaiser along with you on Gem 99 and 100. And today in sports history, June 28th, 1997, Mike Tyson was disqualified for biting Evander Holyfield's ear after three rounds of their World Boxing Association heavyweight title fight in Las Vegas, Nevada. I thought I'd mention that today, right here on Gem 99 and 100. Soul Asylum coming up with Runaway Train.
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0: tree. Hi, everybody. I'm Huy Kaiser, along with you right here on Gem 99 and 100. And don't forget, the Wyoming County Historical Society is open from now through October the 15th. 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The museum is located at 11 East Harrison Street in Tunkhannock. 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
4: ABC News, I'm Mike Dubosky. It's been a weekend of severe weather in Kentucky, where at least four people were killed amid heavy rainfall and flash flooding. Kentucky Governor Andy Beshear says travel there remains dangerous.
5: Bridges have been wiped out, entire roads have been wiped away, and there is still standing and moving water. And sadly, at least one of our deaths was because someone attempted to drive through it.
4: And while most of the wet weather has dissipated, the next big problem is going to be a major heat wave stretching from the Midwest to the Northeast.
6: We're in for some brutally, brutally hot weather.
4: New York Governor Kathy Hochul there. That state is under an extreme heat watch starting this Wednesday. Heat alerts have been issued for more than 100 million Americans in total. That will all be happening as millions of Americans hit the road for the July 4th holiday next Saturday. AAA says more than 72 million Americans will travel more than 50 miles from home. This is ABC News.
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8: Northeast VA weather.
0: Here's the Gemland weather forecast. Partly cloudy skies tonight, some patchy fog developing with the overnight low around 60. Patchy fog tomorrow morning, followed by mostly sunny weather with a high near 89. Tomorrow night, partly cloudy, low around 64. Tuesday, mostly sunny, a slight chance of showers and thunderstorms in the afternoon, with a high Tuesday near 91. Heat and humidity will be building Tuesday into the 4th of July weekend, with daytime high temperatures in the 90s and humid conditions, resulting in heat index values around 100 degrees each afternoon. Yeah.

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5: 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This week, Casey takes you back to June 24th, 1972. That's when Cher was living in a house divided. Billy Preston was out of space. Commander Cody drove his hot rod Lincoln. And Roberta Flack remembered the first time ever I saw your face. 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

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Casey Kasem shows have been digitally remastered and sound better than ever. Now today, from 6 until 9 this evening, that's right, this weekend, you'll hear June 24th, 1972 all over again right here on Gem 99 and 100. And don't forget about Sinatra and Friends from 9 till midnight right here on Gem 99 and 100. That about does it for my show for today. I'm Hoyt Kaiser. Whatever you do, do it well. Have a safe and pleasant week ahead. And yes, join me on the 4th of July right here on Gem 99 and 100.

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3: I'm Casey Kasem, who'd like to welcome you to American Top 40 and our countdown of this week's best-selling single records in the USA. Plenty of activity on the show today. Seven new songs debuted. And the first song we play is a debut tune. It's by Alice Cooper, and it's called

first of seven new songs on AT40 this week, Alice Cooper, the group, and School Is Out, the hit song. This is Casey Kasem on American Top 40, and every week the whole world listens as we count down the 40 most popular songs in the USA. Outside our 50 states, AT40 is heard in 15 foreign cities circling the Earth, and most of the rest of the planet served by over 350 American Forces radio outlets. The countdown continues now with a song that's been on the charts for 7 weeks, debuted at number 39 6 weeks ago, now at number 39 once again in its seventh week, Moody Blues.

That dropped 10 notches this week to number 39, the Moody Blues and Isn't Life Strange. Don't forget, this 4th of July, American Top 40 will be a couple of years old, and we're going to start off the third year with a very special show, a countdown of the 40 top hits of the rock and roll era. At number 38, Stevie Wonder.

Debuting at number 37 this week in American Top 40, Godspell Cast with Day by Day. This debuted 2 weeks ago at 37. Last week it went to 36. Remains in the same position this week. Graham Nash, David Crosby, Immigration Man.

0: number 36 on American Top 40, Graham Nash and David Crosby, Immigration Man. A listener in Kansas City wants to know who had the most number one songs in a one-year period. Well, there are two answers to that one, depending on whether he means any one calendar year or any 12 consecutive months. Good question. Details in 5 minutes.
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1840s heard coast to coast and around the world on great radio stations like WCOR, Lebanon, Tennessee, WCOD, Hyannis, Massachusetts, and WCBM, Baltimore. At number 35, a debut tune by the Eagles. Take it easy.

The Eagles, a four-man group based in Los Angeles, and Take It Easy, a debut song at number 35 on AT40. We're now up to number 34 in our countdown of the 40 most popular songs in the country. At number 34, a debut tune by a group that had its first hit record back in 1967. A six-man group, but the sixth man is a composer-arranger and is never on stage. Talking about Procol Harum, Conquistador.

In concert, Procol Harum from England. At number 34, a debut song, Conquistador. In Hollywood, this is Casey Kasem. And now let's answer the letter about the fastest producer of number one hits. The question is set in by Jack Green of Kansas City. And he says, "Dear Casey, what artist had the most number one songs in a one-year period?" Well, Jack, if by one-year period you mean calendar year, you get one answer. But if you mean any period of any 12 months in a row, you get another answer. You see, in the calendar year of 1964, from January through December, the greatest group of all time had a total of 6 number one songs. "I Want to Hold Your Hand," "She Loves Me," "Can't Buy Me Love," "Love Me Do," "A Hard Day's Night," and "I Feel Fine." I don't have to tell you, it's by the Beatles. But in the 12-month period from July 1956 to the same date in July 1957, a solo artist had 7 number one songs. "I Want You," "I Need You," "I Love You." That's all one song, by the way. "Hound Dog," "Don't Be Cruel," "Love Me Tender," "Too Much," "All Shook Up," and "Let Me Be Your Teddy Bear." Y'all remember Elvis Presley? So there are your answers, Jack. The Beatles had 6 number one songs in a calendar year, and Elvis had 7 in a 12-month period. Thanks for your letter. Now on with the countdown and another debut song. Roberta Flack and Donny Hathaway, "Where

Roberta Flack and Donny Hathaway at number 33 with a debut song. Its title, Where Is the Love? You're listening to the most listened to songs in the USA. On our way to number one, the countdown rolls on with a tune that debuted last week at number 40, moves up a big 8 notches this week to number 32. Aretha Franklin, All the King's Horses. All the

0: At number 32, second week on American Top 40, Aretha Franklin, All the King's Horses. This is Casey Kasem, and the countdown rolls on now with a song that takes a 10-notch drop from 21 to 31. This is Commander Cody and his Lost Planet Airman from Berkeley, California, with Hot Rod Lincoln.
1: My pappy said, son, you're going to drive me to drinking if you don't stop driving that Hot Rod Lincoln.

0: 2 weeks on AT-40, got as high as number 9, now it's number 31. Commander Cody and his Lost Planet Airmen and Hot Rod Lincoln. We're coming up to a current hit song by a boy-girl duo from Holland, which they sing entirely in English, and which has sold enough copies in their homeland to make the equivalent of a 4 million seller in America. We'll hear it in 5 minutes.
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15: Here's the Genland weather forecast. Partly cloudy skies tonight, some patchy fog developing with the overnight low around 60. Patchy fog tomorrow morning, followed by mostly sunny weather with a high near 89. Tomorrow night, partly cloudy, low around 64. Tuesday, mostly sunny, a slight chance of showers and thunderstorms in the afternoon, with a high Tuesday near 91. Heat and humidity will be building Tuesday into the 4th of July weekend, with daytime high temperatures in the 90s and humid conditions, resulting in heat index values around 100 degrees each afternoon.
0: The fifth week on the chart for this record. It debuted 4 weeks ago at 39, and its fifth week, it's number 30. Frederick Knight, and I've been lonely so long.

song moved up one this week to number 30 on American Top 40, Frederick Knight, and I've Been Lonely for So Long. Now the current hit song by the boy-girl duo from Holland, which they sing entirely in English, and which has sold enough copies in their homeland to make it the equivalent of a 4 million seller in America. The male half of the team is Willem Doen. He's 30 years old and is known in the Netherlands as the Dutch Joe Cocker. His partner is Maggie McNeil, who got into popular music after training for 3 years as a classical singer. She's 21 now. Their first hit in America has been a super smash in Holland. In that land of 13 million people, it sold over 250,000 copies. And a lot of the Dutch record buyers there don't even know what Willem and Maggie are singing about, because they sing their song in English. It debuted in the 40 last week at number 34. And moves up to number 29. Here's the duo from the Netherlands, Willem and Maggie, who bill themselves by

number 29, second week on AT40, Mouth and MacNeil from the Netherlands, and How Do You Do? The 40 top hits in America, hot off the charts of Billboard magazine. This is Casey Kasem, on with the countdown. This song debuted last week at 35. Now it moves up to number 28. It's Donny Osmond.

0: the same song Nat King Cole made a big hit about 22 years ago. Donny Osmond sings it. It's Too Young. Second week in the chart at number 28. Now it moved up 7. This is Casey Kasem in Hollywood, counting them down in American Top 40. We have 2 big hours and 27 hits to go on our way to number 1, so stay right there.
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0: 27 in American Top 40 this week, Michael Jackson, and I Want to Be Where You Are. Coming up in 5 minutes, a current hit by the star recording duo whose smaller half, at 5'6", was a better fighter and softball player than the larger half, her 6-foot brother.
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0: This was first a hit by the Rascals in 67. Third week on for David Cassidy, he's up to number 26.

26th best-selling song in the USA. David Cassidy's How Can I Be Sure? This is Casey Kasem in Hollywood, an American Top 40, and now the current hit by the star duo, whose smaller half at 5'6" was a better fighter and softball player than the larger half, her 6-foot brother. Their mother says she can take care of herself and her brother. When they were little kids, she always defended him. She'd take on all the roughnecks and make them leave her big brother alone. And big brother says it was always a little embarrassing. She was even better in softball. When they chose up sides, they'd always pick her first. End of quote. What's interesting about this story is that this girl's singing style is so soft and sweet. At number 25 this week, here's Karen Carpenter and her big brother, Richard.

Last week 14, now 24. Rolling Stones and Tumblin' Dice. This is Casey Kasem on American Top 40. And if you're listening to AT40 right now on station WAJF in Decatur, Alabama, let me wish you a successful Spirit of America festival that you have planned for the 4th of July. It's only about 10 days away. And less than that to our American Top 40 4th of July special. A countdown of the 40 biggest hits of the rock and roll era. Don't miss that one. Last week, this debuted at number 32, moves all the way up to number 23. Nine Notches, Derek and the Dominoes, and Layla.

0: week on AT40, now up to number 23, moving 9 notches, Derek and the Dominoes and Layla. For 18 years in a row, starting in 1953, the nation's number one female vocalist in the yearly readers' poll of Downbeat magazine had been the legendary Ella Fitzgerald. Coming up in the next 15 minutes, we'll hear the current hit by the woman who last December broke Ella's string and took over that number one spot.
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My name's Casey Kasem. 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

0: debuted 3 weeks ago at number 37. Now it's number 22. It's Cher, produced by Snuff Garrett, Living in a House Divided. This is Casey Kasem on American Top 40. The countdown continues as we get closer to the top.
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Last week it dropped to 18, now 21. Still hanging in there, Love Unlimited, and Walking in the Rain with the One I Love. This is Casey Kasem on American Top 40, and this is Bread from Los Angeles, their eighth chart record in a row. This week at number 20, this is

At number 15 for a couple of weeks, now it drops to number 20, Bread and Diary. Let's look at the way Billboard figures the rankings each week. They get retail sales information from 100 record stores across the country, run it through their data processing computer system, and come up with their Hot 100 list of the week's most popular singles. Then from Billboard's list of 100, we take the top 40 and count them down for you every week on American Top 40. 7 new debut songs this week. This is the highest debuting record of the week. Comes in way up there at number 19. Luther Ingram, If Loving You Is Wrong, I Don't

number 19. Luther Ingram, and If Loving You Is Wrong, I Don't Want to Be Right. This is Casey Kasem on American Top 40, and now the current hit by the woman who took over the title of number one female vocalist held by the great Ella Fitzgerald in Downbeat Magazine's annual readers poll for 18 consecutive years. Every year since 1953, the readers of Downbeat had voted Ella Fitzgerald the number one female vocalist. They gave her that title for 18 years in a row. But when the ballots were counted last December, the voters had picked a new favorite, a relative newcomer. At number 18 this week, here's the Downbeat Reader's current number one female vocalist. That's right, Roberta Flack.

A former Washington, D.C. school teacher, Roberta Flack, this week at number 18 with The First Time Ever I Saw Your Face. You're listening to the nation's biggest hits by the world's biggest pop stars. We do it every week at this time on American Top 40. Countdown the biggest hits around the world. At number 17, Cat Stevens.

0: One of seven English acts on American Top 40. Cat Stevens at number 17 this week. He dropped four with Morning Has Broken. Here's a question from Indiana on AT40. A listener wants to know what song stayed in the top 40 the most consecutive weeks. Well, it was an instrumental, and it happened 21 years ago. Details in 5 minutes.
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17: Here's the GenLand weather forecast. Partly cloudy skies tonight, some patchy fog developing with the overnight low around 60. Patchy fog tomorrow morning, followed by mostly sunny weather with a high near 89. Tomorrow night, partly cloudy, low around 64. Tuesday, mostly sunny, a slight chance of showers and thunderstorms in the afternoon, with a high Tuesday near 91. Heat and humidity will be building Tuesday into the 4th of July weekend, with daytime high temperatures in the 90s and humid conditions, resulting in heat index values around 100 degrees each afternoon.
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19: Here's a song that's been at number 16 for three consecutive weeks. Todd Rundgren, and I Saw the Light.

0: 43-year-old Todd Rundgren at number 16 for the third consecutive week. The song, I Saw the Light. This is Casey Kasem on American Top 40. And now, let me answer the question about Top 40 lasting power. The letter reads, Dear Casey, what song stayed in the top 40 the most consecutive weeks? And it's signed Bill Allen, Indianapolis, Indiana. Well, Bill, it was an instrumental hit with a Latin beat that established that record. It was by Leroy Anderson and his orchestra. And it stayed in the top 40 for 40 weeks in a row. That's more than 9 months. Happened in 1951. The tune, Blue Tango. Listen. That song stayed in the top 40 the most consecutive weeks. Blue Tango by Leroy Anderson and his orchestra. Bill, thanks for your letter. And now, on with the countdown.
1: Number 15.
0: Talk about hot records. Here's the fellow who had Dunker Shane back in 1963 and Red Roses for a Blue Lady in 1965. Oh, but this one dwarfs those two. This is a hot one. At number 15, Wayne Newton. Daddy, don't you worry.

number 15, last week at number 26. Daddy, Don't You Walk So Fast, produced by Wes Farrell. Last week, this was number 20. It moves up six this week, fifth week on the chart. It's Elton John and Rocket Man.

0: That's number 14 in our survey this week on American Top 40. Elton John from England and Rocketman. In 10 minutes, early in the next hour of AT40, the very unusual record, which has become the first Top 40 hit in chart history to have been made by soldiers in the line of duty. Well, that wraps up the second hour of American Top 40 with the top 13 hits in the USA coming right up.
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